0: 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Yesterday, Guns N' Roses announced they're joining Aerosmith for their two shows the end of this month and the 1st of November at Hollywood Bowl. That's going to be a lot of fun right there. 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
1: Rumors spreading around in that Texas town. 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

0: KZX, the classic rock station. Last keyword in play for this hour. Big Rig, happy Friday. Well, it would be a nice way to start a weekend, wouldn't it? First week of winning goes down, and you're the last winner of the day. And feeling good about things, maybe putting a few things in the rearview mirror behind you. Again, probably not going to wipe out all your debt. Most of us, no. But it's for some, it may be like throwing a rock in the Grand Canyon. Well, it's better than nothing, right? I mean, that to me is the thing. Getting a little bit of help is where it goes. So keyword to the website. Don't make the win this hour. Don't worry. 9 a.m. Monday, we start this whole thing all over again for 5 more weeks.
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Mutant Tunes, just like always, man. I'm your co-pilot in Rock, Big Rig. Thank you for spending the time with me. REO around the corner. We're getting ready for our Monsters of Rock weekend number one, which if you don't know what that's all about, stand by. I think you're going to dig what we got planned for the next few weekends here. Trust me on this. 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

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Eventually, we're going to hear something on the Stones and what 2027 is going to hold. Everybody seems to in the concert business think it's going to lean towards a residency in a few different countries, so we shall see. It's R.E.O. with the big rig. Happy Friday.

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1: Keywords are done for the day, so now what do you got to do? 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But do not give up. Keep going. We got 5 weeks left to go. Somebody got to win. Might as well be you, right? 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

98.9 KKZX. Def Leppard and the Goo Goo Dolls announced their tour 2 days ago. They're going to be out all next summer. That's going to be a big one right there. Anniversary year for the Hysteria album, of course. It's a Red Hot Chili Peppers.

0: 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It's been a wild week, but this is definitely one of those. Hey, man, you got a couch? Let's get us a couple of scooters and go do something stupid and share it with the world. And then they almost get arrested. Thank God nobody got killed. We'll wrap up the Friday night with that here in minutes.
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0: the classic rock station, 98.9 KKZX. What the dumb of the day? It's Big Rig. And I'll be honest with you, you know, with the world of social media, to me, it's helped thin the herd because people make really poor decisions to try and go viral and do stupid things that cost them their life all the time, whether it's standing on the edge of a cliff, the Grand Canyon, with nothing around you, on one tippy toe, trying to take a selfie and falling, oh, I don't know, a couple of thousand feet to your death, to the two guys who decided to put a couch resting on two Lime scooters to drive around South Tryon Street in downtown Uptown Charlotte and do it for social media. Police arrested them, said, look, what are you doing? You could be causing accidents. Other people get distracted by this. You can't do it. So that's the thing. You and I, we did these things. Well, we didn't do these things. We did a lot of dumb stuff. BB gun wars and some of the other stupid stuff we did. We didn't have phones and video to put it out there to the world because chances are we may have done worse. But that's the thing. It's like at a certain point you have to realize, listen, if you're going to keep doing this, you're either going to get arrested or you're going to die.
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Yeah.

98.9 KKZX. Chance Iso, what's up? How you guys doing tonight? Checking in Rock Next here on a Friday night. Finally made it. Heading into the weekend. Welcome. Busy show on tap tonight. A lot to get to. Including a ton of great music. Talk back, Mike Open tonight on iHeart. If you need anything, hit me up and connect.

0: Hey, make us a preset on your iHeartRadio app. It's 98.9 KKZX. Chad Tyson, Scorpions rocking things tonight. Heading into the weekend here on a Friday evening. Big one on tap here at the station. Our first of three Monsters of Rock weekends starts tomorrow morning. We're going to be rolling this tomorrow and Sunday and the next three weekends. Basically, we're jumping back to the year 1991, which was an outstanding year for rock music. One of the best, if not the best ever, man. Eight iconic records came out in 1991, including Bad Motorfinger from Soundgarden, which actually had its anniversary yesterday. Chili Peppers, Blood Sugar Sex Magik also on this list. The Black Album from Metallica, Nevermind from Nirvana. Yeah, it was a great year for music, 91, so we're going to start spotlighting that this weekend, tomorrow, right here, and everywhere on the free iHeartRadio app. So if you don't have that, grab it tonight. That way you can take it with you anywhere. 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

0: 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Chad Tyson, week one of Rock the Bank in the books. And Stephanie already won her cut of $1,000.
1: The first thing that I thought of is I'm going to spend this money on bills. And me and my kiddo are going to go eat a really good meal.
0: That's awesome, Stephanie. You guys enjoy that this weekend. We'll be restocking the bank accounts over the weekend. Back on Monday with week two. Next chance to win a grand, 9 a.m.

98.9 KKZX, Spokane's Classic Rock. Chad Tyson, Foreigner, rocking things here on a Friday night. Kelly Hansen, obviously not with them anymore. He is the new frontman of the Dead Daisies. Got word about that this week. And a new song from them that's really awesome. I'd check that out this weekend if you haven't heard it yet. And we'll be back on Monday with another New Music Monday over on TikTok and Instagram.

0: 98.9 KKZX, Spokane's Classic Rock. Chad Tyson, Aerosmith, and Ragdoll Rockin' Things here on a Friday night. Those guys finally announced the details about their shows at the Hollywood Bowl, October 29th and November 1st. They were about 36 hours late on the announcement, but we know who the friends are going to be. That full list is over on the socials, and I noticed this. Hit my Facebook for the side-by-side. The graphic they released with the announce earlier this week looks very similar to the album cover of Cream's Disraeli Gears. I was picking that up. And a lot of you guys were, too, once I put them side by side. I do have questions about this, though. Tickets are going on sale tomorrow. Joey Kramer is supposed to be playing with them, but there's a lot of drummers on the list, like, going in by themselves, because, like, Solly of Godsmack is on the list, which leads me to believe he's not going to be playing all the songs both nights. But we'll see on that. But here are my three questions on this. Number one, why the quick turnaround? Number two, why not Boston? And number three, will they be streaming it? And if they are or aren't, that might answer some other questions I have. But I'll leave it at three right now. But yeah, tickets going on sale tomorrow.
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Chad Tyson. So week 5, the NFL officially underway as of last night. That Cowboys-Buccaneers game and Thursday Night Football. A lot of great games on tap this weekend, too. And, of course, officiating, that's come into question big time this week. More on that next.

0: Make us a preset on your iHeartRadio app. It's 98.9 KKZX. Chad Tyson heading into the weekend here on a Friday night. NFL officiating. Starting to get put under a microscope. I don't know if you've noticed that there have been way more penalties this season, or maybe you were thinking there were, you weren't sure, but there actually has been. You're not imagining stuff, man. More flags have been thrown in the first 4 weeks of this season than there have been in a decade. Yeah, week four alone, there were an average of 17 penalties per game, and through 4 weeks, 17 touchdowns have been wiped off the board by penalties, too, which is just insane, man. I mean, you compare that, the TD stat, to this point last year, only 5 had been wiped off the board by penalties, and it was 4 in 2024. 17 so far this season. Yeah. I don't know what's up, but officiating definitely under a microscope. Hopefully, we'll start cleaning things up, man. Just let him play football. How about that?
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1: Chad Tyson. So we've got our Monsters of Rock weekend firing up tomorrow right here, rolling through Sunday. 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And we'll be going deeper than this one over the weekend. Give it away right now. Rocking a Friday night.

0: 98.9 KKZX. Chad Tyson, Rock the Bank. Week one wrapped up earlier today. Just throwing some math in my head here on a Friday night. We've had 45 winners so far this week, and Evan was one of them.
1: This $1,000 I won, I think I'm going to be putting it into a vacation to see some friends in Europe. I'm going to have so much fun with it.
0: Oh, it's awesome, man. Enjoy. You deserve it, Evan. Next chance to win coming up on Monday. Getting the bank accounts restocked over the weekend. Morning show. We'll have your next chance to win a grand. 9 a.m. Monday, so keep an ear out.

0: Make us a preset on your iHeartRadio app. It's 98.9 KKZX. Chad Tyson, thanks for hanging out tonight. Band T-shirt, Rocktober. I got some Stone Temple Pilots coming up next. Yesterday, I rocked their T-shirt from the Rise of Rock World Tour this summer. Godsmack, that was an awesome show right there. So, yeah, STP yesterday and today, I got what you may call a deep cut T-shirt on. Johnny Blue Skies. Sturgill Simpson T-shirt, man. Big fan. I love his shirt. I've had it for a while. One of those Jersey Raglan T-shirts. So. Yeah, that's what I'm rocking today. What do you got? If you haven't dropped your picture in the comments, knock that out tonight. It's one of the great things I'm seeing, all the other band T-shirts you guys are bringing to the table. And I got to point this out. There's been some wrinkled ones, and I've actually encountered several of those. You know, you got a T-shirt you forgot about in the back of a drawer in the corner. You pull it out, you're like, oh, I can't wear this today. Let's get some laundry done this weekend. I got a stack of shirts I got to wash. Yeah, we're back tomorrow for day 10. Yeah, we don't take weekends off on this.
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Chad Tyson, Friday Night Rockin' here on the air and everyone on iHeartRadio with us. 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

0: 98.9 KKZX. Jad Tyson, thanks for hanging out tonight. So Grand Theft Auto 6 is coming out next month on November 19th. And ahead of that, there is a mad rush on PlayStation 5 Pro consoles. It's nearly impossible to find one of those right now. It's kind of nose around online trying to see what I can find. And GameStop actually has used ones they're selling. But get this. $1,400, which is about $500 more than the price of a brand new one. Yeah. I understand supply and demand, GameStop, but I also understand price gouging, and I think I might put this into that bucket. And now I'm going to keep an eye out for PS5 gaming consoles. New ones? Because if I see one, I'm buying it, man. Maybe I can make $500 too, because that thing is like console gold, if you will.
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Chad Tyson. So the Jon Bon Jovi scratch-off lotto tickets now available in the state of New Jersey. And I was kind of laughing earlier this week because they had a big unveiling for it. The governor of New Jersey actually has pictures on his socials, and John was on hand for the unveiling. So, yeah. If you're wondering what those are all about, pictures over there with the governor of the Garden State this week.

98.9 KKZX, Spokane's Classic Rock. Chad Tyson, so a little light on the talkback messages tonight with us over on the free iHeartRadio app. That's all good, man. It's Friday night, getting into the weekend here. X and Threads works, too, at Chad Tyson. Paul actually hit me up over on X tonight. Wanted to hear this one from Red Rider, Lunatic Fringe. Rocking your weekend here on Friday night. Thanks for checking it, Paul. Great one.

0: 98.9 KKZ Spokane's Classic Rock. Chad Tyson, thanks for hanging out tonight. Friday, heading into the weekend. New movies in theaters this weekend. The Social Reckoning. I think that'll probably be the big one. And, of course, Digger. That's still there. It came out last weekend. It's a new Tom Cruise movie, which, despite not making a ton of money, weekend one only made like $8 million. It's getting some decent reviews from the critics. But I've found over the years that critics sometimes see movies differently than regular people do. But, yeah, Digger is out in case you want to go. Add to the $100 it's going to make this weekend. And at home, actually some good stuff on streaming. The new Spider-Man movie available to buy or rent on demand. And I would recommend doing that if you've not seen it because it is freaking awesome. Also out on streaming, I might actually watch this Coyote versus Acme. That one looks really good. And also Disclosure Day, I believe, is on, I think it was HBO. It's on one of the services you already pay for. So it's up on that too. So there you go. More tunes next with Kiss. Hot
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98.9 KKCX. I'm Chad Tyson. We got Beck coming in Rock Spokane November 6th. And you can be there on our guest list for a chance to win a pair of tickets tonight. 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

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Chad Tyson. So the money is on hiatus over the weekend with Rock the Bank, but this was only week one. I was doing some math earlier. 45 winners so far this week, 9 a day. So we'll do that again next week starting on Monday, 9 a.m. Next chance one with the morning show, so I have you here. It'd be great to start the week off with an extra $1,000, right? It's

0: 98.9 KKZX. Chad Tyson, Alice Cooper rocking things tonight. His new memoir came out this week. It's called Devil on My Shoulder. It's already getting some really good early reviews. And he will actually make an appearance at the Rock and Roll Hall of Fame in Cleveland next month on November 2nd to talk more about that. Probably do a Q&A with whoever's there. So that'd be pretty cool. And we did some Billy Idol back there, too. He's actually getting inducted into the Rock Hall next month. November 14th, the date for the induction ceremony. He'll be on the West Coast this year. Phil Collins also going in. And let's see here. Billy Idol. He's got a live album coming out for Record Store Day, Black Friday next month. And Phil is working on a documentary about his career. So, yeah, some Rock Hall news, if you will, tonight here on the show as we head into the weekend. More tunes next tonight. I got some Ozzy on tap. Def Leppard, too. Back to it next.
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0: 98.9 KKZX. Chad Tyson, major concert announcement from those guys this week, along with the Goo Goo Dolls and the Struts. Yeah, Def Leppard heading out with them on a big 2027 tour. Tickets are going on sale Friday next week, but pre-sales will be happening throughout the week. So hit the specific band's websites this weekend. Get the details on all that stuff, right?
1: Having trouble trying to sleep. I'm counting shit, but running out. Time ticks by, still I try.

98.9 KKZX Spokane's Classic Rock. Chad Tyson band t-shirt Rocktober. I wore my Ozzy for President t-shirt earlier this week. And today, rocking a Johnny Blue Skies t-shirt. How about you? At Chad Tyson on TikTok or Instagram. Yep, drop your photos in the comments. I'm not sure what I'm going to do tomorrow, but we'll find out when I open up the drawer in the morning. Find something in the back all wrinkled. Looks good for a Saturday.

0: Hey, make us a preset on your iHeartRadio app. It's 98.9 KKZX. Jad Tyson heading into the weekend here on a Friday night. And we got a big one on tap. The first of three Monsters of Rock weekend starts tomorrow and runs through Sunday. Here on the air and everywhere on iHeartRadio. Of course, the year 1991 is worth jumping back to because that year, an incredible year for rock music. I mean, some of the biggest albums of all time came out in 91. Use Your Illusion from GNR, Black Album from Metallica, 10 from Pearl Jam, Nevermind from Nirvana, just a handful of the albums we throw the spotlight on. So yeah, that's tomorrow and Sunday this weekend, the first of three Monsters of Rock weekend. Number two will be next weekend, man. This is going to be fun. Can't wait till I get into it. Of course, you can take it with you anywhere. 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

98.9 KKZX. Chad Tyson, Brett Michaels, going to be getting back out for some shows next month on what he's calling his road to recovery after dealing with those kidney stones over the summer this year to force them to cancel some shows. So, yeah, some warm-ups, if you will, for 2027, which hopefully will bring a poison reunion tour. We'll see.

0: Make us a preset on your iHeartRadio app. It's 98.9 KKZX. Chad Tyson, thanks for hanging out. Rocket, thanks for on a Friday night. Heading into the weekend. The cash is on hiatus over the weekend, but no worries. This is only week one. We still got a ton of money to give away with Rock the Bank here for fall. Trying to help you get some money to pay down bills or get gas or groceries, because that stuff's crazy expensive. And, I mean, the holiday season, that's on the horizon, too. And, I mean, just everything in general is more expensive out there. Have you tried to do a home improvement project lately? Wow. Yeah, it's crazy. So trying to help make ends meet or just get you some extra cash here with this. So we're back Monday. Another $9,000 to give away. And, yeah, it's $45,000 every week for the foreseeable future. So we'll have another 45 winners of $1,000 next week. Hopefully you're one of them. 9 a.m. Monday. Next chance to win with the morning show.
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98.9 KKZX Spokane's Classic Rock. Chad Tyson, I feel like my Sublime t-shirt might be getting worked into the mix on Band T-Shirt Rocktober soon. Thanks for hanging out tonight. If you want to grab details on that and see how the first 9 days have gone so far with it, at Chad Tyson on TikTok and Instagram. And if you've got pictures, drop in the comments.

0: Hey, make us a preset on your iHeartRadio app. It's 98.9 KKZX. Chad Tyson, REM, rocking a Friday night. Thanks for hanging out as we head into the weekend. I got some Journey on the way next, and I'm going to bounce it out midnight. Talk to you back here Monday next week. So have a great rest of the weekend, but I got some, I don't know if I'd call this news or not. I guess I would. Arnell Panetta from Journey, he posted this over on Facebook this week. And I'll go ahead and quote it here. Lord, guide me and give me enlightenment for what I'm about to decide soon. And then he's got like three praying hand emojis. I think he's going to dip out, man. I don't know. We'll see. I just got a feeling. Yeah. Take that for what it's worth. Arnell Panetta over on Facebook this week. Like I said, Journey next, and then I'm out. I will talk to you guys back here Monday night next week. So have a great weekend, all right? Keep ear for the soundtrack.
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Rob Brandt checking in for the vacationing Stacy Walter, doing the graveyard thing with it. Hope all's well. Here's Green Day, Boulevard of Broken Dreams.

0: KKZX. Rob Brandt working for Stacey Walter. 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

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Rob Brandt working for Stacey Walter in the wee hours. You think the new lineup will put out a new album? Drummer Anika Nellis? Highly doubtful. They can tour as long as they want, right? Here's Rush and Tom Sawyer.

0: 98.9 KKZX, Spokane's Classic Rock. I'm Rob Brandt, filling in for Stacy Walter. iHeartRadio presents the biggest alternative rock concert of the year. 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It's coming back. Legendary performances from the biggest names all on one stage. We'll announce a complete lineup for the show and let you know how you can get tickets before they go on sale to the general public. Everything you need to know coming your way Tuesday morning. It's another once-in-a-lifetime music event from iHeartRadio.
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1: 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Take that any way you want. 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

KZX. I am Rob Brandt. I'm a huge Joan Jett and the Blackhearts fan. And if you are too, good news for the 45th anniversary of their breakout album, I Love Rock and Roll. Joan Jett and the Blackhearts have just announced the release of I Love Rock and Roll, the Shadow Album Limited Edition 45th anniversary. Comes out December 11th. Available as a 2-record vinyl set and a 2-CD set. The collection pairs the band's landmark album with previously unreleased 1980 recordings. Now, ahead of the anniversary collections release, the Shadow Album also available November 27th. 7th as a standalone record store day Black Friday exclusive vinyl LP.

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VX. I'm Rob Brandt in for Stacey Walters. 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

0: Spokane's Classic Rock, 98.9 KKZX. Rob Ratt working for Stacey Walter today. And you know what? iHeartRadio bringing you the biggest alternative rock concert of the year. It's our 2027 iHeart Alter Ego presented by Capital One, coming back with legendary performances from the biggest names all on one stage. 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Everything you need to know coming up Tuesday morning. 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

Spokane's Classic Rock, 98.9 KKZX. I am Rob Brandt, Osborne family, announcing that they'll be hosting the official world premiere of Ozzy and Black Sabbath Back to the Beginning on October 14th at the Orpheum Theater in L.A. Half the proceeds from each ticket sold will be donated to the L.A. Homeless Charities. All aboard!

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I am Rob Brandt. 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If you're not working, I salute you, man. Thanks for hanging out. 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

0: 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I'm Rob Brandt with you in for Stacey Walter. 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Next chance to win a grand coming up Monday morning.
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I am Rob Brandy for Stacey Walter. Pictures floating around the socials of Jon Bon Jovi. He recently joined New Jersey officials to announce the launch of Jersey Legend. He got his own scratchers. The scratch-off game supports local community initiatives. Yep, living on a prayer every time I buy a scratcher.

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I say you look so fine that I really want to make you mine. 4, 5, 6, come on and get your kicks. 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

98.9 KKZX, Spokane's Classic Rock. I'm Rob Brandt. When he was in Nirvana, did anybody know he played guitar? Played guitar well? Foo Fighters is my hero now.

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I'm Rob Branton. After 20 years with Foreigner, Kelly Hansen, lead singer, announced he was retiring from the band. However, he's not retired from singing. He just announced he's joining the Dead Daisies. His jukebox hero. Standing.

0: 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Next chance to win a grand coming up Monday morning.
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0: 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Who's going? I want to.
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Rugrats sitting in for Stacey Walter, giving you lots of love. Appreciate you hanging out with me. Happy weekend. 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

Spokane's Classic Rock, 98.9 KKZX. I'm Rob Brandt, in for Stacy Walter. Recently, astronomers using the James Webb Space Telescope found something new called a quasi-star, nicknamed a black hole star or a black hole sun. True. Soundgarden now.

0: 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I am Rob Brandt, and we'd love to add an extra $1,000 to your budget. 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Next chance to win a grand, $1,000, coming up Monday morning.
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2: 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Rob Brandt working for Stacey Walter. 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

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I am Rob Brandt. Brian May said, no more Queen tours. Then he said, wait, stop. I think I was misinterpreted. So there may be some more Queen shows coming. Here's another one, Bites the Dust.

0: 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I am Rob Brandy for Stacey Walter. 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

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Rob Brandt with you. Gavin Rossdale recently said, it might be an 11th album in the works. That's all he gave us. Here's Come Down.

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I'm Rob Brandt with a tune obviously influenced quite a bit by the Allman Brothers. 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
1: Morning, I'm Dr. John. Monsters of Rock Weekend is underway, highlighting some of the best of the best from 1991. That was the year Metallica put out the Black Album. Featured this song. Love it.

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1: This is kind of funny. I went to see Ringo Starr and his all-star band this week, and they've got a bunch of great musicians. Some of the guys that played in Toto and Men at Work and also the Average White Band. But they did a little jam. It was kind of a drum solo, but they did a little jam where they actually played a bit of that song. Ringo Starr and his all-star band, Led Zeppelin's Immigrant Song. Morning, I'm Dr. John.
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We're calling it a Monsters of Rock weekend. One of the big albums that came out in 1991 was Guns N' Roses' Use Your Illusion.

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You are up and you are rocking. Saturday morning, I'm Dr. John, Ozzy, and AC/DC.

0: for Woody and Wilcox in the morning, 98.9 KKZX, Spokane's classic rock station. Billy Joel, good morning. I'm Dr. John. Thanks for having us on. Whether you're listening over the air, online, or on the free iHeartRadio app, weekend ahead of you, right? A lot of things to do. I just found out something really kind of cool, and I'm getting hungry for it already, although it is breakfast time. 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The brand's first move into a new food category in 20 years as it includes spicy chicken and pork varieties, all built around Kraft's familiar cheese sauce. 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

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Spotlight on some of the best albums that came out in 1991, like Nirvana's Nevermind, Monsters of Rock Weekend.

0: 98.9 KKZX, your home for Woody and Wilcox every weekday, 6 to 10 a.m. on Spokane's Classic Rock Station. Skinner, getting you going Saturday morning. We're doing a Monsters of Rock weekend this weekend. This is really cool because we're putting the spotlight on some of the best albums that came out in 1991. It was a banner year, and it included a great album from Pearl Jam that came out in 1991, 10. We're going to play a song from that this hour. We'll also get to some Genesis. We'll play you some Def Leppard next. They got a box set coming out before the end of the year.
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1: You're right, Phil.
0: 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You can click through to it. They're more expensive than those other guys, but they bring the good stuff.
2: But they're really the good stuff.
0: Oh, yeah. Super duper duper duper duper good stuff. So when if you're in New York and you're sending them to California and they send you a picture of what you sent, what you mailed them,
2: sure,
0: you're proud of what you sent versus those other guys that look like they went down to a 7-Eleven and got a week-old bouquet of roadkill and mailed it to them.
1: You make everybody in the office jealous when you send it to your wife. It happens all the time in there. I do. I send it constantly, and they love it. So, speaking of copy, John.
0: What's copy?
2: Copy is radio stuff.
0: This is long.
1: You've got to read this. This is incognito spot that they you must read that copy, John.
0: Oh, God.
1: You look at the copy. You've seen it, JD?
0: It did tell me this week that it got 300. Incogni is one of those robo-killer, spam-bot killer
2: companies.
0: Kill
2: everything, yeah.
0: Kill all the flow coming at you. And they support the program. I thought they just let me wing it.
1: They want you to read that spot.
0: They want me to read this. Okay.
1: So we can cut it and we can play it nationally.
2: Got it.
0: Note, host riff prompts are suggestions only. That gives me some opening.
1: Yep.
0: Feel free to elaborate in your own words or share whatever you're comfortable with. Okay. Lines highlighted in yellow are required and should be read as written. Oh, they're putting some guardrails on it. Uh-oh. Open with a picture. Picture a for sale sign in your front yard, not the house for you. Your name, home address, phone number, your kids, family, all for sale. You dip that sign out in 2 seconds. Problem is, you can't see it. Oh, what they're talking about is the fact that these people are buying your identity, and the brokers are paying for it. So Incogni goes in and kills those data broker deals. And
2: all of it's on sale somewhere.
0: Who put it there? Data brokers. See, I can read. I'm not even reading. I know this. Data brokers, thousands of them. They build a fire on you and sell it pretty much to anybody, including scammers. 60 Minutes did a story on how easy data brokers make it to track people down. Even federal judges and public officials, if they can find a federal judge's home address, how hard is it to find yours? Why use Incogni? It's because Incogni sends removal requests to 420-plus data brokers and people search sites. It follows up so your info does not sneak back out and get on these lists.
2: Yep.
0: Doing it yourself, hundreds of hours. Incogni handles it. Share your numbers. Yeah, my numbers have been real good. I'd say my spam and robocalls are down 80%.
2: At least.
0: Yeah, maybe 90. Completed removal request, and they have an update site. And they'll show you everything. But, yeah, it's, I mean, who in your family would you sign up first? Because it's a pain in the butt.
1: It takes hours upon hours. It saves from you from having to do that.
2: It would be impossible for you to do.
0: To get hooked up with Incogni, go to our show's website, jcwshow.com. That's jcwshow.com, and click on the Incogni link at the bottom. It's right there. Incogni is how it is spelled. You'll save 60% when you click on that. Like, oh, yeah, they've got a deal for JCW Show listeners. If you go through there and click through there. All right. Cool, man. The stuff works.
2: It does.
0: Now that we've done that.
1: We're done with the show now.
0: No. Tony in Delray Beach, Florida, what you got?
3: Hi, I'm a retired electrician from New York City.
0: Yep.
3: And you were talking about the manhole, that people were coming out of the manhole.
0: Yes.
3: I asked for a location of the manhole because I worked in the subway system 12-plus years out of my 39 years as an electrician. So
0: I don't know where it is.
3: If you knew the location.
0: I do not know, but what is under man?

0: bad in Brooklyn and all that? I mean, is it is there more under there than you would think?
1: Yeah, it goes down at least 12 stories, 15 foot per story.
0: Really? What?
1: It's really, it all depends where you are. I mean, in Manhattan. I mean, it goes deep.
0: How did they do that?
1: It was done. I don't know how.
0: I mean, did they do it before the buildings were built, or did they do it after the building? Because you wouldn't do that before the buildings were built.
1: Yeah. Well, a lot of times they do build it before, but if I know that it's the station that I'm thinking about, it's on by City Hall in New York, and Fiorello LaGuardia was the mayor, and he had this station built for himself. And it took him from City Hall to Gracie Mansion, where the mayor lives.
0: Right.
1: And it was a private train line. And he had his own station there. And it's famous because, I mean, they filmed a Batman movie there. That was their Batcave. And they filmed a lot of movies there. Huh. But I think that's what they're talking about. Anyway, people coming in and out of the manhole, just the manhole covers weigh, small ones are over 300 pounds. Large ones are over 400 pounds. So I can't see how people are just popping this thing out and walking up and down out of there.
0: Yeah, you got to use a pick handle to pop them. Yeah. Thank you, sir. Thank you. 800-800-7234, 800-800-RADIO.
2: So like just building on top of old stuff. You just keep building up. That's what it sounds like.
3: 150 feet down. Jesus.
0: I don't know. Yeah. That was before Elon had the boring company.
3: Right.
0: That made those crazy holes under Vegas. Texas OU starts when?
2: They're at 2:30. Let's see. You want to go over the games for this weekend? Here you go. Yes, so not a lot of early games on. Noon kickoffs, Central Time, Indiana, Nebraska, meh. A&M at Missouri, meh. Missouri should kill A&M there. They're only favored by 3.5, which is odd, but it's at Missouri. If I was betting it, I don't bet anymore. I would definitely take Missouri on that one.
3: I don't bet anymore.
2: Afternoon block. This is the game you seem like you're interested in. Texas versus Oklahoma, the Red River.
0: I'm going to guess the line is 9.
2: Close, 7.5. Yeah. Texas is favored. That's at 3:30 Eastern time. A better game, on paper at least, number 21, UCLA at number 13, Oregon. That's at 3:30 Eastern time. That's at Oregon. Oregon's favored by 11.5, but UCLA is
0: favored. God, I wish that was a late night game. That would be great to pick that game up after everything ends.
2: Well, the best game is saved for last at night.
0: Okay, but that's a West Coaster, so it wouldn't have gone until midnight
2: correct.
0: For us.
2: Georgia, number 2, Georgia at number 6, Alabama, 7:30 on ABC.
0: Let me guess the line. And where are they playing?
2: It's at Alabama.
0: I still think they've got Georgia with 3.
2: No. Alabama's favored by 1.5.
0: Really?
2: Yeah.
0: Okay.
2: They got a good young quarterback, but Georgia's still, I mean, they look really good. They don't even need a really good quarterback. They're just a good team all around. So that's the game to really watch tonight. LSU plays Kentucky later if you care about that, too.
0: That line's got to be 15.
2: No, LSU's favored by 8.5. Kentucky's up and coming.
0: All right, so I'm missing my lines pretty bad. So now that we're into the season, a lot of upsets have happened, all this shakeout. Who are your two picks to play in the final game?
2: I definitely like Georgia. Miami, they look really good.
0: Yeah,
2: I think they're back again. Their quarterback, I think he's number 1 in Heisman or number 2, Mencia. Actually, Jeremiah Smith's number 1 right now for the Heisman, the wide receiver out of Ohio State. And then Malachi Toney, too, the wide receiver for Miami. He's amazing. He's so quick. He's number 4 in the voting right now, too. So, Georgia, Miami, give me that for the final right now. That'd be a hell of a game.
0: I think I can't argue with what you're saying.
2: Well, you don't want Texas there because your bet. Remember your bet.
0: Oh, there's no doubt.
2: Texas is going to finish lower than LSU in the final rankings.
0: So does Georgia play LSU this year, head-to-head?
2: I don't know. I don't think so. I don't know, though. I have to look at their schedules.
0: We'll figure it out.
2: Yeah.
0: All right.
2: Next. next is the lightning round.
0: Is it really?
2: Yes.
0: Okay, call over the lightning round. 800-800-7234, 800-800-RADIO. 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
4: Wow.
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2: 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You there?
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2: 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Dave in St. Paul, you've got a 70 Torino Cobra, 53,000 miles, 429 Super Cobra Jet. It said you turned down 75 grand for it?
5: Well, it was an offer that the guy made, based on what he thought it was worth at the time. But at that point,
2: yeah.
5: Tough car to sell.
2: I
6: turned it down.
2: I'm thinking 50.
5: Yeah, there was one on Bring a Trailer that just sold for 83 with the non-original block. So it had a switch block and some mods. Mm-hmm. But that was Calypso Coral.
2: Is all the numbers match up?
5: Oh yeah, yep. It's all original. Bought it from the original owner. I tried to buy it from him when I was 16. He said yes, but never when. 39 years later, I finally got the car.
2: How long have you had it?
5: And 7 years. Mm-hmm. So it was sitting for all those years, 39 years. It was stored. Mm-hmm. And but a military guy passed away last year, and they had military honors for him at the cemetery or National Cemetery, so I got to drive his car to his funeral. So that was kind of the last honor and check that box. But you start to drive it and you don't want to sell it, that's for sure. It's a handful.
2: If you're grading it on a scale of 1 to 10, and I can tell by the way you're talking, you know your car, so you know what a 10 is. Where would you hit this one?
5: You know, it depends on what your appetite is. If you like original, non-molested Survivor cars, it's probably a 7 to 8. It's mm-hmm. all, the patina, everything's original. Bench seat, cloth, vinyl interior, which is rare, and a 430 rear gear. So
2: patina, aka patina, means needs a paint job. And the question is, do you leave it original paint or do you paint job it? The car that you're referencing on Bat, did it have fresh paint, restored paint?
5: It was like a 90s restoration.
2: So it had good paint. Yeah, it's just, I've been, this is a coin flip a lot, and there's a lot of different, I've learned to lean more towards the original car, everything great, good paint. Because they talk about loving the patina. They talk about loving the patina, but they never pay for it. Does it make
5: right.
2: sense? They respect the fact that you respected it, and they compliment you on this. But when it comes check writing time, they just can't find their damn checkbook.
5: They buy paint miles, don't they?
2: Yeah, they really do. I am interested in the car. I may bump, I need pictures of this thing. The patina is where I went, whoa, I need to look. 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
5: Sounds good.
2: Thanks, man. 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
3: Ooh.
2: Do you know what? 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
2: Grand National.
3: Yeah.
2: This one has 300 miles on it.
3: Holy crap.
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2: By the time you were nine, if you got my dad a beer, your reward was a sip. I'm pretty sure that's not in any parenting handbooks today. Here, take a sip of that. Don't tell your mother, that's my boy. And the old man knew what he was doing, because by the fourth beer, I was going for him. I got you, babe. You need one? I'll get it right over there.
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4: Live from Texas. Good morning, America. We are here. We are with you. And it is a beautiful fall October day. The weather is perfect. Mm-hmm. In Texas, I know it's rainy on the east and the west coast.
5: Both.
4: It has been wild weather lately. JD, what? There was something I wanted to hit, and I already forgot.
6: You're talking about the repo man. How the repos are out there now, and how?
4: In Vegas. Yes. Good morning, Vegas. We had a car that we bought from a customer, a BMW, and we gave them their equity check. I'm assuming.
6: Yes.
4: And the repo man came to hook it.
5: Jesus.
4: After the customer left from our parking lot in Vegas at our location.
6: Yeah. Gotcha. Get a call at 8 o'clock at night, our time, and it's Roy, one of our inspectors out there. Sure. And he's like, hey, man, we got a problem. I was like, what's going on? He goes, there's somebody trying to hook our vehicle right now, repo it out there at BMW. I'm like, run out there. Just go. Stop. Run out there and stop him. He's like, okay. So he runs out there. He's like telling the guy, stop. He's literally ready to go.
5: Yeah.
6: But he's like, here, talk to him. So tell me to talk to the driver. Mm-hmm. So gives me the phone. The tow truck driver's like, well, no, this is our car. I'm like, no, we've got paperwork showing that we own the vehicle. Just can you come into the office? Just let's just talk about this. Mm-hmm. And he's like, okay, we'll come in the office and I'll get my dispatch on. Mm-hmm. Got the dispatch on. Long conversations back and forth of how, well, no, we own this. No, they're behind on payments. And it's like, no, we show that there's the payment's not due for another 10 days. No, but BMW's got it on our radar, and we're going to tow this vehicle now. I mean, it was.
4: So just to be specific, we got a payoff letter from BMW Financial.
6: Yes.
4: And how long ago was that payoff letter from that day, roughly?
6: We bought it the day before. So that was that day. So it was
4: but the payoff letter was it? So we got it. Like, it was less than 48 hours.
6: Oh. Correct.
4: See, they got to stop doing this.
6: Yeah.
4: They've got to quit sending us these payoff letters that are bogus. And it's BMW Financial that keeps doing it. We've got three of them.
6: Yep.
4: And I don't know what the hell's going on. But this fraud. So what was the truth of the matter after you shook it out? You know?
6: This was a the widow, and they hadn't made payments because his husband passed away.
4: Then why the hell didn't they tell us that when we asked for a payoff letter?
6: Great question. So we ended up, since Roy, by the way, great shout out to Roy over in Vegas.
4: Thank you,
6: so
4: Roy.
6: Going out there and saving that. We actually ended up talking it out.
4: What I told Jeff Carr to do was call the customer, cancel, stop payment on the equity check. Mm-hmm. Reduce the amount of payments that are owed on the equity check, and then give them a new equity check for less what they haven't paid, and then clear up BMW Financial. Is that what we did?
6: Yeah. We talked to them, and the customer was like, "Oh, well, I didn't know." Because
4: I believe you.
6: She didn't know.
4: Yeah,
6: I mean,
4: somebody passed away.
6: So, but yeah, that I mean, wow. It was a matter of minutes—not even minutes, seconds—before that vehicle is going to be towed. And
4: then it would have been in hell yard, and it would have taken lawyers and money and all kinds of crap to unravel. I'm so sick of this stuff. They have an obligation, BMW Financial, all lenders, if they're sending out payoff letters, they need to have their stuff straight. Because the industry's transacting off of your quotes. And this has been going on for a long time. But now, all of a sudden, these people are, what they're doing is they're sending in, let's use round numbers, payoff's 100 grand, right? You send in a check for $90,000.
6: Sure.
4: Okay. To pay your loan down. Then you run to, give me the VIN, CarMax, whoever. And we get a payoff letter from BMW for $10,000 because they just received a payment for 90. Okay. So now the payoff is 10. Okay. Yeah, so the customer equity, if we're given 100 for the car, the customer equity is $90,000. Okay. So you give them a $90,000 check And then BMW calls and says, oh, their check bounced.
6: Mm-hmm.
4: And we can't release the title. Oh, and now we're putting the car in repo status. Wait just a damn minute. They need to quit. And I'm saying this on the radio right now because if anybody's listening in the industry, this is BS. And I've been grabbing these cars and arguing with them and hiring lawyers to fight back. You sent me a quote. You don't need to be quoting on uncollected funds.
6: Correct.
5: Right.
6: There are some banks that do that. They won't send you the quote because they're behind. They'll let you know.
4: But if it wrote a check for, if the bank sees a 50% or a 90% loan buy down on one check,
5: that should be a red flag.
4: Yes. And if it's just a check, they need to make sure the funds are collected before they start sending out payoff quotes. Don't get me going.
5: Most of them do. Some of these smaller banks are hard to deal with. They're like, I'm sorry, we got to wait 2 days because the check is not cleared yet.
4: Good.
5: I know, that's good.
6: It is the bigger ones that have
5: problems. The bigger ones.
6: Because they're so big, they don't pay attention to it. Yeah,
4: What's that company we use to get automated quotes? Open Road or something? You know,
6: talking about Dealer Track or...
4: Is it Dealer Track?
6: Or Route 1.
4: Route 1.
6: Yeah, Route 1.
4: Are those... where we're getting the bad stuff, or do we know?
6: No, this one wasn't. This was actually from BMW.
4: BMW's ass needs somebody, maybe it's going to be me, that brings them to the mat, because I've got three of these, and I'm sick of it.
5: Crazy.
4: I'm sick of it.
5: Yeah, understandably.
4: Oh, you just lost $100,000 because we didn't do our job right. No, it's not going to work like that. No.
5: No, it's not going to.
4: Y'all talk about something happy. You got me pissed off.
5: How about a firing squad? You want to talk about that?
4: Yes, yeah.
5: Firing squads are the executions in the U.S. pretty, they haven't happened very, very much. And public displays of the death penalty are even less common. In fact, the last public execution.
4: Do you know how many people we've had arrested over this?
5: No.
4: 7.
5: Really?
4: Arrested? Cuffed and stuffed.
5: Mm-hmm. Good.
4: Yes.
5: I mean,
4: you know what happens to them?
5: Mm-hmm.
4: Nothing. Nothing. God. Remember that old 49ers player? We had him arrested.
6: California?
4: Not the one that was faking to be a 49ers player. He's just, yeah, in California.
5: So much fraud.
4: It's so much fraud. I'm so sick of it. Go ahead.
5: Firing squad.
4: How are we going to do them?
5: They need to be publicly executed. The last public execution was back in 1936. That's how long ago it's been. 90 years later, on December 3rd, 1 o'clock local time, the public will get to watch this Nadal Hassan's death at the Texas Fort Hood via firing squad
6: live.
5: He killed 13 people live. You want to watch it? You can watch it. Yes, it will.
4: So
5: be
4: this is like Iran that we're going Persian now or backwards?
5: I don't think so. I mean, you don't have.
4: Are we gonna have a band and a cocktail party?
5: Maybe we should.
4: If he's one of the guys that did this to us, I will.
5: It's all military, so the military first of all can do this. And Hank Seth said, "Yes, we're going to broadcast it."
6: He killed 13
5: military people on a base. I mean, dude,
4: this is that deal from 15 years ago.
5: Yeah, 09.
4: Why did it take so long to kill the son of a bitch?
5: That's my question.
4: What the hell are we doing?
5: Why?
6: Interrogating him? Maybe.
4: But a BMW Financial handle the paperwork.
5: And that's a callback.
6: That's a good tie there. Yeah.
5: That's what we call a call. Wow. So needless to say, it's bipartisan. People are going, this is crazy, just like John just did. You know, are we going to have a band? Are we going to have balloons? Or no, you don't have to watch it. But if you want to, they're trying to make a point, you know, which is this.
6: Don't mess with us.
5: Don't mess with us. And this is the wussy military is gone. You know, this is hard.
6: What
5: hard
6: channel
5: times.
6: Is it going to be on?
4: Kim in West Palm. Who you got, Alabama or Georgia?
5: Here we go.
7: Yeah, who do you got, Alabama or Georgia? I'm going to go with Georgia, but I think Alabama can play really well. I don't know how they're going to play.
4: Here's what I want. Let me tell you what I want. I'm going to tell you what I want. I don't know who I got, but I want Alabama to win because LSU is playing Bama and Texas back to back in November. If Bama beats Georgia and LSU beats Bama, then we will be meeting Georgia again for sure in the SEC championship, and then we go on to the playoffs. That's what I want. All right, we'll be right back.
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1: Yeah, absolutely. That's just sitting around and you just wait for that inspiration of what am I going to write this song about? You know, waiting to come down the aerial into your mind. It's a remarkable experience writing songs or just creating a book. 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

0: Hey, Chris.
1: Yes, sir.
0: It says you've got an 86 Grand National with 43,000 miles. You're the guy that emailed me and wanted me to put you in the builder's row in front of the, on that good block, right?
1: Yes, sir. Well, you put me there last year, and I got a hood for it this year because you gave me a hard time. I didn't have a hood on it last year.
0: All right, we'll see.
2: What is he talking about?
0: Oh, the car show is next week, Throttle Fest, and we did it last year. Did you know the estimated count on the people there at the top was 6,000? Did you drive around, Chris, and see how many people were there? It was weird.
1: I mean, well, you know, I got there very early Saturday morning. Mm-hmm. And like I said, you had saved me a spot, you know, on the GMTV garage row.
0: Yep.
1: And then me and my wife walked around several times, and y'all headed across the street in the field. I mean, a lot of cars there.
0: But it went down the highway, dude. I mean, you had to, like, walk past the city limits. It was weird. It was so cool. And everybody just backed in on the side of the highway.
3: So cool.
0: It looked like somebody instructed them how to back in what angle and what space.
3: Right.
0: It looked orchestrated like a movie.
3: They just followed each other.
1: I'll tell you this. You know, everyone that listens to your show, I mean, at least, you know, the car show guys, you know, it's not our first rodeo. So even if you don't know where to park, you know how to park.
0: That's a good point. Well, hey, a question, you know, and I haven't been advertised. So Richard Rollins and Foose is coming. Troy from 5150 Mopars, Dave Hall from Restore Muscle Car. Did you come in for that roundtable we did at the Roadhouse after the show?
1: You talking about the car show last year?
0: Yeah, last year when I had all the guys on the stage and we had that hour-long kind of conversation. Should I do that again?
1: Oh, no, most definitely. I mean, that bar was packed. I mean, you know.
0: Okay.
1: No, I mean, for sure. I mean, because it's, you know, it's you know, added fun, just, you know.
0: Right.
1: You know.
0: So
1: we all go to car shows. We all look at cars.
0: You want to sell this thing, or are you just calling to ask me if you can get that spot again?
1: Well, to get that spot again, but, you know, I mean, well, everything has a price, but...
0: I got you.
1: Yeah.
0: Well, normally car show guys that have their jewel that makes them relevant and have their fun at these different shows like yourself, which is great, the price that they want for their car is not very low.
3: Right.
1: No, that's very true.
0: Now, when you get done touring it around on the car show circuit is when you get more reasonable and you take the, you know, the market money. But I'll see you Saturday. The car will be here. I'm glad you got a hood on it. I'm glad I busted your balls and shamed you into putting a hood on it. Right. Speaking of white trash.
1: I hit the body shop last year.
0: Speaking of white trash, I was just thinking, hey, Kyle, come up here.
2: Kyle's our video guy here.
0: Get on the mic.
2: Wait, you're going to go that one? Okay, hold on.
0: Just get on one. Okay. Come on now.
3: Yo.
0: So the motorcycle race is going on practice next door, and there's probably 300, 400, 500 people over there. And I'm going to go over there after we get off the air. And I just walked outside and saw the General Lee.
3: Yeah.
0: And I thought that, I mean, I bet we'll get a standing ovation if we drive over there and that's General Lee.
3: Yeah, probably.
0: So could you move that green car over so we can pull that General Lee out? I'm going to take it over there and drive it through the pits at the motorcycle races.
3: Blow the horn.
0: Just in honor of my dead father. Because he always said that the motorcycle crowd was right trash. So I'm just going to live it and love it. And I've got on a t-shirt and pajama bottoms.
2: Oh, that's white trash.
0: And I am not going to change.
2: Perfect. Yeah, there you go.
0: Yes, and that's for you, Frank Jr. Yeah. All right, Chris. I'll see you next Saturday.
2: By the way, yeah, we'll be broadcasting live from the Roadhouse at 7 o'clock. So Chris will come out there and get some burritos
3: next
2: quesadillas. Yeah, next Saturday morning. Next Saturday morning.
0: What
2: 7 o'clock.
0: Is the difference between white trash and redneck? It's a blurry line.
2: Yeah. No, there is. It's a southern thing more than anything else.
0: Meth is definitely white trash category. Yeah.
2: Redneck is more like you have
0: southern
2: gun, you have bullets in your door in your car that you have right now.
0: Right.
2: That's a redneck thing. You know, a gun rack, that's a redneck thing. Man.
0: So me having fishing lures and worms and bullets in the same side door pocket on my truck.
2: That's redneck.
0: Okay.
2: Not white trash. White trash
0: is I had a glass pipe with a lighter, that would be more white trash?
2: Yes. Yeah, and if your car panels didn't match, you know, you have different...
0: Joe Dirt?
2: Yep, yeah, that's...
0: Okay. Patina.
2: That's white trash. Yes. Yeah. So there's your differences. So, yeah, you're going in I mean, the General Lee car?
0: I think it's perfect.
2: Yeah. Oh. I don't know if it's white trash, but it's Joe Dirt for sure.
3: It's Joe Dirt.
4: Yeah, it'll fit right in.
0: Absolutely. And it's already dusty, and it's going to be extremely dusty over there. I was thinking about taking the 68 Suburban, but it's so clean, I don't want to mess it up.
2: No, no, no.
0: You've already got that picture, right?
4: I didn't picture it. I don't know if Mike did.
0: Nobody knows anything. I've noticed one thing around here. Everybody blames everything on everybody else. Everybody blames everything on everybody else around here.
2: Yeah.
0: I mean, it starts at the employees in town, and it works its way out to the ranch. Yesterday, I asked you a question. I forgot what it was, and you blamed it on somebody else and said, I'm already home.
4: You asked me about the yellow four-wheeler, about the spark plugs.
0: I said, do we have the spark plugs? And you said, I don't know, but I'm already home.
4: I don't know.
0: We need it for this weekend. But we had a conversation last week about it, right? Oh, of course we did. Because he asked you, did you change the spark plugs? Because they thought...
4: Nobody asked me about
0: that. Mike thought you changed the spark plugs. And then I said, let's ask Kyle. And Kyle said, no, I don't have any spark plugs. I said, let's order some spark plugs. Because it's amazing what spark plugs will do to a motor that's acting weird. Yeah. That's the cheapest way to start. So we need spark plugs in the yellow twin-engine, twin-cylinder four-wheeler. And it's so easy. You got a spark plug socket. Bam, bam, bam. Take it off, put it on, and boom, it's fixed.
3: Boom.
0: Versus haul it to the store and back and spend a half a day and $700 bill and why it's in there. By the way, did you know we found this and this this? So we still don't know if we ordered any spark plugs or if we changed spark plugs. Nope.
4: I don't know.
0: Okay.
2: For you guys don't know what's going on, John's talking about his mechanics over here at the garage. Mike the mechanic and young apprentice Kyle.
0: Kyle is handy.
2: Yeah.
0: Kyle is handy.
3: Very good.
0: The only thing that I can, because you're fixing to graduate and you're thinking about coming on with us full time, I can tell you how you can grow in this company. Your skill and your work ethic is pretty good. Your skill is real good, actually. Your work ethic for your age is real good for your age. But think through the lens of, what do we need to do to get the job done? What would John be saying if he was here?
4: Yeah.
0: I don't know. You need to ask Mike. I don't know. You need to ask Bob. If you could ask Bob or you could ask Mike and we could get it figured out and get it finished. Getting things finished is gold. When I write your paycheck, I don't tell you what I had to do to make the money to write that paycheck. You just get it. I want the same thing on mine. I just want the same bitch finished. Done. Send me a picture. Done. I'm actually chewing on your ass for everybody that works for me.
2: It's facts there, Kyle. Yeah. That's good advice right there.
4: I'm listening.
0: It's just done. And when something's done, if you take a picture and put it on that group test, done. Dude, then I can, in my brain, put it in a different category. That's done. I don't have to worry about it anymore. I know I can go sell it. I know... a lot of things, but it's really helpful. The 68 Suburban, I'm sending it to Mecum, Fort Worth. That's in 2 weeks. So we got the pictures done, but it took 3 weeks to get them. But then we get the pictures done and we forget to upload them to the drive to get them in the catalog. So it's not done. Anyway, I'll shut up. I'm sorry. I'm rambling.
3: No, it's good.
0: Okay.
2: No, that's some great advice from somebody like his age. You know, I never got that when I was that young.
3: Nor did I.
2: Yeah.
0: How did you get so, I know your dad is a good mech and your grandpa too. I know them both. Did your dad get you interested in turning wrenches or did it happen naturally?
4: It was probably both, honestly, mm-hmm. because like I was always hanging out with him in the garage when I was super young and, but then again, I'd be over there with a soldering iron, taking apart an old CRT, like circuit board or whatever, unsoldering mm-hmm. parts off of it. When I was like six.
0: Right.
4: But I picked it up from my dad, definitely. And I just watched all kinds of obscure YouTube videos when I was younger. And people building things, taking things apart, making new things out of different things. It's like just all that.
0: So you're a doer.
4: I'm a doer.
0: A doer.
4: Yes, sir.
0: Doer to the done.
4: Right?
0: Done. There's nothing better than finished, sign off, done. This one's ready to go. It's a big deal in life, in every work, in everything you do. When and then you get a reputation for if you say something's done, it's done. If I say it's Christmas, start hanging lights. That is the deal in life. And that is what nobody does what they say they're going to do when they say they're going to do it anymore. Nobody. And if you're one of those people, you will be way ahead and you will have a successful career in anything you do. All right, my name is John Clay Wolf. I buy cars on the radio. And we'll be right back. If you'll... go to, if you want to sell yours, go to givemethevin.com. We'll be right back.
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0: because I'm listening to them and they're so good. But that's a lot of resources put on intros.
1: It really is, and it drains my brain.
0: Okay.
1: Oh, my God.
0: Well, then just pull the throttle back to half.
1: Yes, sir.
0: We made it this far without movie-style intros.
1: That one was messed up, by the way. I'm embarrassed. I didn't finish that intro, and I thought I did. Oops.
0: Seven, because I was wondering what you do all the time, and I've been listening to these intros. I think he's doing this all day long.
2: They're so
1: Wednesday, Thursday, Friday.
0: Okay.
1: I like set the email to go, no emails, I'm in the studio.
0: Yeah. It's not that important.
1: Okay.
3: He's an artist.
0: Yeah, and I'm selling you it's good.
1: Oh, yeah.
0: All I'm telling you is it's good. But they're 20 minutes long, and it sounds like it's half the segment, and it's I think, I need you in other places more.
1: Okay.
0: But I'm not saying to stop doing them, but just, you can bring them down.
1: Did you notice I'm starting to say all right, just like John Clay Wolf does?
0: I say all right.
1: All right.
0: All good.
2: We're good.
0: So, did you hear about the woman playing with herself on the airplane?
3: God, yes.
0: That was weird.
3: Yeah, that was a weird transition there. JD, you do have that story.
2: There it is. Yep. I found it finally.
0: Well, we did a plane talk intro. Hey, but listen to this one. See, it's reusable.
3: Yeah, hold on. This is, this is a short clip right here.
4: Now, it's time for Plane Talk with your captain, J.D. Ryan.
2: Okay, a woman allegedly caught joining the Mile High Club by herself on an American Airlines flight. TMZ published the video on Tuesday, allegedly showing the female passenger unclothed from the waist down, taking care of business on an American Airlines flight. And they said she was allegedly, and you'll be shocked, intoxicated.
3: No.
2: Yes. Do we have audio for that?
3: No, because the audio is just, you kind of hear some moaning in the background.
0: Yeah, we don't want to be titillating.
3: Yeah, no, we can't do that.
2: Titillating.
3: But if you watch the video, she's kind of laying across the row. There's no one else next to her.
2: Nobody else in the seats.
0: I started to watch it. I mean, it popped up in my feed, and it just made me sick.
3: It was
0: disgusting.
3: It's not.
0: I mean, she might as well have been pooping in the aisle. It was stupid.
2: And people have done that.
0: It's just stupid.
2: The crazy people.
3: What is she thinking?
2: Things that people do on airplane. Well, she was drunk. But I mean,
3: come on.
0: I've been drunk before.
2: I understand, but you're not this woman. You're not crazy.
0: Crazy and drunk.
2: She's crazy.
0: Beyonce's saying about that.
3: Have you ever sat next to somebody in a plane and they're watching something that's very sexual on video? Oh, yeah, like a movie that shouldn't be probably playing.
0: Have you noticed all the people FaceTiming?
3: Well, oh, yes. God, you keep getting on this. This airplanes. Is like your favorite. You get another person you run into?
0: Just the people that are FaceTiming and having conversations in crowded areas.
2: Loudly.
0: Yeah. There needs to be a law about this. It is getting ridiculously. And I've noticed that the minorities are heavier users than non.
2: Okay.
3: I don't know.
0: I do.
2: I do.
0: Yeah, but from the sample set I've taken, yes.
2: Okay.
3: All right. I think it's a generation thing, too, because my son calls in all the time. It's FaceTime.
0: Yeah, but he's calling you on FaceTime. But is he sitting in a restaurant or sitting next to people in a terminal at an airport talking to you loudly on FaceTime? No, that's what I'm talking about.
3: He has his earbuds in.
0: Okay, that's different.
3: Yeah.
0: So he's just having a conversation with
2: him. Totally different.
0: But when you just... Did I tell you about the lady I was sitting next to?
3: Yes.
0: And she had her man on the bed at home, and he had his shirt off and his gold chain.
2: And you're in an airline terminal.
0: Yes. I finally just got up and sat against the glass on the floor to get away from
2: her. Just to get away.
0: It was just ridiculous. And he was getting mad at me.
3: Restaurants, it happens all the time, too. I'm like, what are you doing? You're lonely, so you're sitting at a table, and you're... No, it's so loud and annoying. No.
0: But... You know, and I've been in sittings when I'm taking a call and I'm talking and people look at me like, hey, man, you're being too loud.
2: Mm-hmm.
0: I'm immediately like, wow, I'm embarrassed. Yep.
2: So
0: shut it
2: sorry.
0: Down.
2: Or walk out.
0: Yeah.
3: Because if
0: you're having a conversation with someone at the table, here's a question. Mm-hmm. JD and I are sitting in a restaurant having a conversation.
2: All right.
0: And we're talking loud, not loud, but full, right?
2: Uh-huh.
0: And then you're doing the same thing with someone on the phone and you're at a restaurant. Is that a breach of etiquette?
3: I think both. Yeah, if you're loud at the table.
0: I'm not saying loud. I'm saying normal, like we're talking right now.
3: On the phone, normal? I don't think that would be.
2: If I can hear you at the next table, that's too loud.
0: But you can hear people when you're sitting there.
2: Not that loud, though.
0: Okay, so there's just a volume.
2: Not at this level.
0: Volume is the tuner.
2: Correct. Yes. Volume is the tuner.
0: Because some people give you the stink eye when you're just on the phone. If you're sitting at a table and you're on the phone,
2: well, let them

0: give you the stink eye. If you're not bothering them, if they can look away and not be bothered, then that's on them.
1: Now, if you're looking at your phone and you're typing on it,
0: so?
1: And somebody comes up to you and they start talking to you, I look up and give them the stink eye.
0: Like, I'm in the middle of something.
1: Can't you tell I'm writing?
2: Yes. Can you give you do that? I do the 1 minute.
1: Give me a minute. Hold on. But didn't you see me holding my phone in front of me, typing with one finger? I mean, if I stop when I'm typing,
0: then you can.
1: Then I'm going to screw it all up. Look, I'll forget to send it, and then somebody's going to yell at me for not communicating. Anyway,
2: No,
0: you're right.
2: That's very
0: like when I walk into somebody's office, like Mike's office.
1: Yeah.
0: If I can tell he's doing something, I say when you're ready. When you have time.
2: How many times I'm like doing an email or something like that? So I'll just go give you the 1 minute. Hold on, JD.
1: You know what's nice is I've got my AI, my GPT trained so well. Somebody sends me a long email, I just select all, throw it in GPT, say what do they want.
0: That's cool.
1: And I've got it trained to tell me in one or two sentences.
0: I didn't even know it could do that.
1: Yes.
0: JD wants
1: a raise. You could write an email 20 feet long.
0: So funny that you bring
1: select
0: that up.
1: All, throw it in chat. Boom. What's he want? He wants a raise.
2: All right.
1: Okay.
2: Now,
1: so now I know what I'm reading.
0: I had no idea.
2: Now I know you're doing this, I'm going to have some fun with it. I'm going to start putting some stuff in the email just to see what ChatGPT says to me about it.
1: This guy from Canada sends me this long ass email about a sunbeam tiger. Blah, blah, blah, blah, blah, blah, blah, blah, blah. And I highlight it, throw it in. What's he want? He wants to sell you this sunbeam tiger in Canada. Is it too high? Yes.
0: Dude, that's great. That is great.
1: Then secretary. I put, write a response telling him it's too high. Boom, copy, send it back. It looks like I wrote him an email. I'm out.
0: That is awesome. I had
2: no
0: idea.
2: You got a personal assistant, AI personal assistant.
0: Regular ChatGPT people do that?
1: Yeah, but you've got to train it. It's just like a dog or a kid. You got to slap it around a little bit and get it straight.
0: When I hear people talk nasty to their GTP, I always, that's rude. But I've heard you do it.
1: Yeah, I cuss at them. Like, are you a dumbass today?
0: Stop it.
1: I'm sorry. You're right. I am being a dumbass today. It's helpful.
0: Somebody that won't hold it over your head.
1: A legal contract?
0: Yeah.
1: 10 pages? Boom. What do I not like in this contract? Duh, duh, duh, duh, duh.
0: What?
1: Section 8, duh, duh, duh. This. Okay. It's good.
0: Amazing.
1: It helps.
0: Amazing. That is very good.
1: 800-800-7234. AI is going to kill us all, by the way.
2: The robots are coming.
0: Why do you keep saying that?
1: Because it's true.
0: But how do they kill us? Tell me. What's the process?
1: They decide that when they get to super intelligence, AGI, then SGI, super general intelligence, and it is way smarter than we are, and we're an inferior species.
0: Okay.
1: Okay. And then it will start thinking, what do we need to do with these people to advance our species? And it's very easy what they can do.
0: What could they do to us?
1: Shut off the power plants.
0: Why can't we shut them off?
1: Because it's too far gone. You'd have to shut off the whole damn... What we're building right now with these data centers, think about it. Railroads.
0: Mm-hmm. Okay.
1: Interstate system. It's that type of... Because all you hear about is data center.
0: Everywhere.
1: So the level of compute that's coming is unimaginable. And how are you going to control this? You have to have a master switch. But it's smart enough to know how to jump the master switch.
0: Okay.
1: Because everything's digital. Let's
0: go back to my original question. Physically, working through the logistics of how would they be tooled.
1: Create chaos.
0: We kill each other then.
1: Yeah. You could do it that way. You could do it by shutting off natural resources. You could do it by nuclear. You could do it a lot of ways.
2: I think that's going to be more. It's going to be one country's all of a sudden they fire down another country and they're going to say that, oh, well, they're going to do it. I'm going to fire back, even though the country didn't really fire it off.
0: Right. Literally,
2: the computer
0: war games.
2: Did. The AI did it for them. Right. Yeah. That's going to be, unfortunately, the way it goes.
1: We will be their pets. The difference in intelligence between what we're talking about and our dog, that's the spread.
0: Damn.
1: So I've been saying this for a while,
0: and now it's
1: becoming talking points. And they're like, "We got to figure out a master switch." Well, I don't think a master switch will really work,
0: no,
1: because everything we're doing is tied into the grid. Everything. I don't know. Have fun now, because we're all going to die.
2: Yeah, sell your car now, right now. Go dial deal. Go to call John right now. Sell your car before they take
0: it away from you. Give me the VIN.com.
1: And they're racing to have the most powerful gun. These networks are.
0: Yes,
1: they know
0: true.
1: They've gotten so deep into it. They know it's dangerous. But they think it's more dangerous not to have it. So they're just pressing on. And
2: got to have guardrails.
1: Guardrails, that's the word. We've been talking about it since we started building our AA 4 years ago. We've been talking about guardrails now. So guardrails. And I can tell you, we have our own LLM. 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
0: Okay.
1: We control it. Still can't control it.
0: No.
1: We got guardrails. That bitch jumps. It starts jumping around, jump that guardrail. Here's a gate. We'll go through this.
0: Damn.
1: Yeah, it's weird. All right, be right back.
2: It's a dial deal. 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JD, right?
0: Well, will we be back? 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
1: Everybody, I'll go. Tom in Spokane, Washington, a 65 Jeep Park Mark CJ5. You've got a lot of stuff here. I don't know. F head original 234 327. I don't know any of this. What is it? $5,000? Tom, you there?
2: I'm just kind of seeing. Yeah, I'm here.
1: I'm just not a. I know that model because ironically, my ex-grandfather-in-law sold more Kraft cheese than any grocery store, and they had a contest to win this exact Jeep, and I remember park mark on it. So he's got a new one sitting in his barn. He's dead, but I've spent some time around that Jeep, but I don't know what the value is. Is there something special about it?
2: No, just that it's kind of a rare one. You know, they only made 6,000 in one of them between, I believe, 64 and 66.
1: Okay. How long have you had it?
2: And I imagine it'd be more value to a Jeep collector guy, but...
1: Well, everything I deal in, you know, we buy some crazy collectible cars extremely high based on desirability. And the desirability on this... I don't have a good feel for, like, liquidity. Like, they really want it, and they'll jump all over it. So that's why I'm hitting it, what I think is safe. What do you think it's worth?
2: I think you're probably hitting close to the ballpark there.
1: Okay. So, I mean, it's just a good, solid Jeep with a story. It might advance from $5,000, and I'd have to haul it from Spokane. That's my buddy lives up in Coeur d'Alene. That's not too far, is it?
2: No, I actually live closer to Coeur d'Alene than Spokane. Okay. I live right at the state line, Idaho state line there.
1: Well, what will you take for it? I'll buy it. I'm going to send him over to pick it up, and I'm going to tell him to go sell it. I don't want to drag it across the country.
2: Well, when I get ready to make that deal, I'll be buzzing you back.
1: Okay.
2: I'm still kind of on the fence. I don't know if... One of my grandsons is kind of interested in it, and I don't know.
1: I mean,
2: if he makes up his mind soon.
1: Do you need money in your life, or do you not?
2: Not necessarily right now.
1: Then the grandson thing's the way to go, right? I mean, you'd get a better...
2: Oh, yeah.
1: If you'd get a better vibe off of him enjoying it than having $5,000 or $6,000 or $7,000, whatever it's worth in your pocket, you know, obviously that's the route. But... If he's not, go to givemethevin.com and load it up. I'm thinking 5 to 6. I just need to see pictures. But when this goes for everybody, when y'all load cars into Give Me the VIN, if you're not attaching pictures to them, then you're not serious. Because there's no, and I'm not bitching at you, Tom. I'm talking to everybody. Because I'd say 50% of our submissions have no photos. How the hell can you buy a car without pictures if you're not going to see it? You know, I got to see it. But we analyze those pictures hard. Put them on big screens and zoom up and look. So send us some pics when you get ready, and we'll give you a bid that makes sense. Because I'm just winging it right now. 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My name is John Clay Wolf. 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
1: Sir, with Tropical Storm Bertha expected to make landfall tonight, what are you planning to do to stay safe?
2: Ride out in the dope house, ride on out. Smoke all the crack rock I can, yeah.

0: Morning, everybody. For the motocross guys, the cross-country guys out here at this race, we're doing a roundtable with pros at Roadhouse, at the Walnut Springs Roadhouse at 7:30. I'm going to be the MC, and I've got two old pros and two the young pros, number one and two. And that'll be fun. You know, one thing I was thinking about, though, we planned this. All these people are in RVs and stuff.
1: Mm-hmm.
0: How the hell are they going to get there?
2: Do they usually have their car with them or
0: something?
2: No, they
0: don't.
2: They don't have them with them?
0: No, they come in RVs and trailers. And
2: really?
0: Yeah.
2: Why don't they just bring their dirt bikes over?
0: It's too far of a ride.
2: Is it too far?
0: I mean, they could.
2: They don't have any, yeah. I usually see people with their car towed in the back, no?
0: No. I mean.
2: Not this group?
0: Mm-mm.
2: Yeah, it'd be kind of hard to.
0: This is a race crowd.
1: Yeah.
2: Maybe you should get a shuttle. I don't know if there's a bus or anything.
0: Yeah, that's what they're doing. That's probably twice that many people by now.
2: JCWshow.com to see the video of John's nerd convention here.
0: Yeah, this
2: bike nerds.
0: Yeah, this would be like somebody being into chess.
2: Yeah. It's not just bikes. It's dirt bikes that are trail bikes. It's
0: enduro.
2: It's
0: enduro.
2: It's very specific.
0: Yeah. It is not motocross. No. It is endurance racing.
2: What's the difference between the crowd of a motocross where you see like a Texas stadium where they're doing all the whoops and stuff like that than the trail rides like this or enduro?
0: Older. So the guys like me that don't want to do the jumps anymore and die. And then the young guys, there's definitely the pros, they stop them 33 and over, 38 and over, 45 and over on expert classes, because between 17 and 33 years old is when your body is obviously at its athletic max. Mm-hmm. So that's the open class. You're making fun of me for getting geeked out, and now you're geeking me out deeper.
2: I'm just a little I'm curious because I know there's got to be like a different type of mentality or attitude and stuff like that.
0: I rode two laps yesterday. It was awesome, and I had to come back and mow the damn yard because the guy didn't mow the yard, and I knew I had a lot of people coming out here. Kyle, that's your cue.
2: Well, Kyle, what does Kyle have?
0: Kyle, he was supposed to put that picture up. There he is.
2: Oh, there you are,
0: Bowen.
2: Look at that.
0: In my riding gear.
1: Right.
2: Oh, my gosh.
1: This man does it all.
0: Try.
1: All.
0: Yeah, I mean,
2: when's the last time you cut grass?
0: It's probably been 3 years.
2: No, that's not bad.
0: Out here, yeah.
2: I was going to think longer.
0: Oh. No. But when the guys you ask to do it, don't do it, then you got to do it.
1: You got to do it.
0: Or you look, I mean, we had weeds in the yard. Anyway.
1: Okay.
0: Yep. What you got?
1: We have a Dear John letter.
2: Okay. Oh, yeah.
1: If you like.
2: Yes, let's get to Dear John. That's my cue.
1: If you want. Dear John. People send in stuff all the time, want you to buy stuff or invest. This is kind of an investment project.
0: So good.
1: Attention, Dear John Claywolf. Almost Casey Kasem, sorry. In most sports, like baseball, basketball, soccer, tennis, or golf, a fan can physically participate on the amateur level.
0: Put it in ChatGPT, select all, and ask what they want.
1: Okay, they want you to make this Rodeo World JCW game. It's a game.
2: So they made this by hand?
1: Made it by hand. It's like a Monopoly game, except it's rodeo, hand-painted rodeo characters, all these handful of them, and a big old playboard here, and they want you to invest because...
0: Let me see the playboard.
1: Sure.
2: What town is that based on?
1: I'm not sure.
2: John's opening it up on the radio here.
0: I'm just wondering if they mass-produce this for different people that they send it to different people.
1: This is all done by hand. You can tell because you can tell it's glued.
0: Okay.
1: The Stampede is coming to Walnut Springs, Texas.
0: Okay.
1: I want you to look at this. Hang on one second.
0: This looks like they did a lot of work.
1: Look through that.
0: All right.
2: Oh, that's the pitch there.
1: That's the pitch.
0: Dump that in the chat. So they
1: look
0: at this. They want me to fund the...
1: Yes.
0: Okay.
1: Wrote the JCW.
0: Oh, he's put in a financial statement here, too. What's it supposed to make? Let's go to the end. First year net profit, $1,800,000. I'm in.
1: Wow. Okay. Rodeo World coming soon to a theater near you.
0: JCW, original capital startup fund, $250,000.
2: So that's what that's the money they need to get
1: right,
2: going.
1: Right.
0: $250,000 to make $1,000,008 year one.
1: Yep.
0: That's a hell of an optimistic pitch.
2: Mm-hmm.
0: But I am flattered whoever sent that. What's the people's name?
2: It is, and it's all handmade. Like I don't even—they had to carve those.
1: Oh, yeah, they're all hand painted.
0: Do you remember that TV show or movie with Steve Carell where he was painting the little the little animals? Mm-hmm. That's what that reminds me of.
1: Maureen Higgins at Rodeo World.
0: Where?
1: It doesn't say where. Oh.
0: All right, Maureen, thank you for the
1: Maureen
0: game.
1: Higgins.
0: Let me think about it some more. This is the first time I've thought about it. Yeah. This is the first hit on it.
1: We just showed it to him.
0: But I am impressed with the box and the imaging and everything you did. You went through a lot of trouble. Thank you.
2: How many times do you get pitched stuff?
0: All the time.
2: All the time.
0: But not like that.
2: No.
0: Where like, they like took 10 time. Hours to make. I mean, they yeah. took some time.
2: A lot of time. Not they don't actually give you something physical to look at and hold.
0: Yeah.
2: And stuff. It's more just like, I got to get this item.
1: A dream.
2: I got to go. Hey, no, you got to listen to this real quick.
1: If you invest, it'll be a big deal.
2: Yeah.
1: I promise.
2: Oh, yeah.
0: I don't know how board game, you know, you just have to analyze the board game market starting out with. Because I don't know.
2: No idea. I mean,
0: when's the last time you played a board game?
2: We play like fun games during Christmas, but not board games.
0: But like our new board games cashing on because everybody goes Monopoly and this and that. They do the old stuff to throwback.
1: Sure.
0: That's the question. Sorry, I'm not trying to blow holes in the deal, but.
2: You got to figure it out. I mean, $250,000 ain't.
1: 250 in, but you get 1.8 back, Mike.
0: Mm-hmm.
1: Come on.
0: Maybe a video game of it.
1: It could be.
0: I've got a video game idea. What else you got?
1: Well, yeah, but let's see here. Last week, we were talking about how airline pilots make little meow noises sometimes on the radio. Well, this week in Miami, they had a real cat running on the runways. Here's a United pilot talking to the control tower at Miami International Airport. I want he and the other pilots were looking out for this tiny kitten.
3: Brown, we got your intruder. It's over here.
4: Roger that.
3: Baby kitten almost. It's cute. Cross runway 12. It's a little baby kitten right by the blast walls there, but it's walking towards the DHL planes now.
1: Aww.
2: A baby kitten?
1: Baby kitten. Baby. Stopping all air traffic control for
2: There's
1: a baby
2: kitten.
1: There's
2: not a airplane story that you can ignore, is there?
1: No, this is a good one. Come on, man.
2: It's
1: Miami.
2: It's just a kitten on a freaking runway. Come
1: I know
2: on.
1: That it stopped air traffic. That's what I'm trying to say. It's what I'm trying to say here.
0: I'm trying to say we've got to go to break, play a song, come right back. My name is John Clay Wolf, buy cars on the radio for America's best car buyer. 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
4: Respect it, don't neglect it.
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2: John Clay Wolf.
5: John in Kansas. You're coming to the car show next week?
6: I am, yes.
5: Are you driving down from Wichita or something?
6: I'm south of, I'm actually southwest of Wichita, about 3 hours, but, yeah, I'm only I'm real close to the Oklahoma line here.
5: Did you come last year?
6: No, I did not.
5: Great.
6: But I will be there this year. I've already registered with you, and apparently, I got a free T-shirt.
5: Perfect. I see what you got here. You got a four-wheel drive 70 454. Is it a four-wheel drive?
6: No, it's two-wheel drive.
5: Damn it. Because I was like, I'm going to buy this.
6: Yeah.
5: I might still. Is it a short bed or long?
6: Short bed.
5: Okay. Tubbed out, new paint interior. You want 32.5. I will see you Saturday at the Throttle Fest car show, and we will look at this car.
6: Okay.
5: And I will do it in person. I'm excited that you're coming. I would get here earlier, get here the night before.
6: I'm coming in on Friday.
5: Do you have a hotel room in Glen Rose?
6: I do.
5: Perfect. Okay. And then we're going to do the radio show from the Roadhouse. And then after that, we're going to do the round table with Chip and Richard and Dave Hall. And we did it last year. It was really fun. So I will see you next.
6: Yeah, awesome.
5: The next week. I mean, this is like rolling, dude. This weekend's enduro race. Next weekend's Throttle Fest. Really week. Because after the car show, then Sunday morning, we're going to have cars and coffee at the Bosque Cantina and do a quick drive about 45 minutes through the hill country after breakfast. And then the bike rally starts, which is like our Sturgis kind of thing. And that is Thursday through Sunday. But I've got a couple of guys
6: that we've been talking about doing that.
5: Yep, it'll be fun. I'll go ahead and have the restaurants open on Wednesday. Monday and Tuesday, there's no reason because there's nobody here on Mondays and Tuesdays. But Wednesday will be open. But it'll be a great week. We've got a lot of things planned. I appreciate you calling in. I'll see you next Saturday.
6: Hey, so what about parking? As far as me parking the truck, can I get a reserve place to park? Or
5: I will put you. I need to look at what we've done because I've got people helping me with this, and I don't know. If you're coming here Friday,
6: I'll be there Friday. Yeah.
5: I'd go ahead and plant your truck where you want it early. There's not any theft. There's not any vandalism down here. We don't have police here.
7: There'll be security out there.
5: But the sheriff's department will be all over the place. The Bosque County Sheriff's Department will be all over the place. I mean, I've got a gazillion dollars worth of cars right there in town in at the GMTV garage. You'll see it. And I'll see you Friday. I'll be here. All right. Later.
7: Everybody's got a gun on the hip.
8: Everybody.
5: I got him. I don't know the answer to where. Yeah. If I give him I don't know. I know we're doing one row of the biggest, baddest cars in the show. That right there between the cantina and Lucky Seven motorcycles.
8: Yep.
5: And I don't know what we've already committed to and what we haven't. Sure. But I know that you guys need to go to Walnut Springs Rally or Walnut Springs Roadhouse. You need to register your car and put a picture in there, because that's how we're basing the assignments of the parking. And I built another parking lot right down the road that we're going to have a different setup on. Okay. Might be all Trans Ams. Dave Hall, Restore Muscle. I'm geeking out again.
7: No, that's this is a big event, so it's plenty. Yeah. Everybody's enjoying hearing you geek out about this,
5: okay,
7: for sure.
5: Okay.
7: So what are you talking about? An actual Trans Am just parking lot?
5: Yes.
7: Holy crap. That would be cool.
8: Yeah. It'd be awesome.
5: Dave Hall is the Trans Am man. He's out of Nebraska. Restore Muscle Car is his brand. And he got the license from Burt Reynolds to do the Bandit stuff. And he got really close with Burt. And he does the Bandit run from Texarkana to wherever in Atlanta. And his whole book of business is Bandit and Trans Am. And he said there's a lot of people coming to this. So I was thinking we set him up an area in that parking lot that's just the Trans Am section.
8: Cool.
7: That would be very cool to see all that stuff.
5: But there's some that are like 400 granders that should be on that row of the red carpet.
8: Front, sure.
7: Yeah.
5: But I think that they'd be better. We'll just put them in the Trans Am section.
7: Yeah.
5: Yep. All right. 800-800-7234. 800-800-RADIO is the call-in number. Something else. God, I'm losing my brain. I'm all spun up, man. I'm like wiring.
8: You got a million things going on.
7: Exactly.
5: I'm sitting here looking at the plaques for the race that's going on right now. These are the trophies of the plaques.
8: Great.
5: They look good. Walnut Springs Showdown.
8: Awesome.
5: I'm going to get off the air here and get in the General Lee and drive over there through the pits.
7: I think you're already off the air in your mind right now.
5: I'm worried. I'm not worried, but I haven't registered for the race yet.
7: Whoa, okay, hold on. I thought you were racing for sure.
5: Well, I ran yesterday with an expert, and we ran at expert's pace. And it reminded me, and I started doing things that I promised myself I wouldn't do to keep up.
8: Yep.
5: So if I do race, I'm definitely going to run the amateur class, because I don't want to have to
8: push it.
7: Yeah.
5: I don't want to. I mean, I'm so lucky to be doing this after my injury. The fact that I can do this again and get so much joy out of it, the last thing I want to do is, when I get in a race situation, I go.
8: Sure.
7: You're competitive.
5: I don't have that. I'm going to go.
8: Your brain kicks into, let's do it.
7: Do it in the amateur and take first.
5: Take second and let somebody pass me at the end. I don't care. I need to sandbag and not be a, I just need to do it. But I'm going to tell you, four laps of that, I'm also worried about that. Four laps of that, even at any pace, is a lap. 8 miles, but it's a bitch. I mean, it's a beating. It's like doing one of those. What do the people do when they go to those athletic events and climb the ropes and go through the mud? And,
8: like the Ironman marathons.
5: Yes. Wow. And I've been building up for this. I mean, I'm in shape for it. Yep. But yeah, I'm worried. I just
7: have fun with it.
5: Yeah,
7: You have to do it.
5: I know.
7: You have to do it.
5: But man, when you get on that starting line,
8: I get it.
5: All that adrenaline comes back from racing 80s and 125s and 250s and all the years of motocross, and that thing clicks in my head. It's not a good thing.
8: No.
5: It is I'm going to win and win
8: no matter
5: now
8: what.
5: Thing. Yes.
7: But if you're doing it against amateurs, a lesser class.
5: There's some good amateurs.
7: Really?
5: Yeah, there's some sandbaggers. So that'll be fine. There's some chicks that are fast, dude. There's some pro chicks that are like real fast. So if you have never wanted to get beat by a girl, don't do this.
8: It's craziness.
5: For real.
8: Very cool.
5: Oh.
8: Big weekend.
5: Yep. What else?
8: Yeah, we get to, you choose. Journey's drummer had a medical emergency. We have Trump talking about his super intelligence. We have a lady who fell off a large mechanical wiener in Vegas.
5: I like that one. Let's go with that one.
7: What?
8: They said that this happens. What happens in Vegas stays in Vegas. Well, this probably should have. A woman has filed a lawsuit claiming she suffered serious injuries from riding a mechanical Yes, one of those, man part. It's an attraction in downtown Las Vegas at a male strip club. But it's instead of being a bull, it's a large.
7: Oh, wait, hold on. So at a male strip club.
8: Yeah. They have
7: the females gets on the bull.
8: Get on the bull. The quote-unquote bull. She says she and some of her friends went there near closing time and asked about the mechanical manhood. The employee operated it using a joystick and a control panel.
5: Where is this located?
7: Yeah.
8: This is Vegas.
5: Yeah, but Vegas, is it like in the middle of a casino?
8: It says downtown.
5: Downtown.
8: So I don't know.
5: What's... Okay.
8: But as it sped up, the woman's foot and ankle got caught under the main shaft of the ride, throwing her from the ride and causing her injury.
5: So it bucked her off?
8: May sound funny, but the woman says it was very serious. The lawsuit says she suffered painful physical injuries, along with mental stress and shock of her nervous system.
5: I need a copy of that deposition.
8: And yes. How much do you think this is worth? She's suing.
5: Okay. Million and a half.
8: No, it's actually very...
7: I'd say reasonable, $150,000.
8: $30,000 is all she's asking.
7: Oh, really? That's it? Yep. Oh, wow.
8: So the wiener didn't hurt her that bad. $30,000.
5: Play the Trump thing on the Special Operation Forces. Is it in regarding to what I was talking about earlier about having a shutdown switch
8: federal
5: on AI?
7: Well, there's no audio, but he's got the
8: federal government is creating a super intelligence force. The Trump administration has established a federal AI task force. They're calling it the super intelligent force, not the AI, because Trump's getting to working his way.
7: Yeah.
8: The task force intends to coordinate federal AI strategies.
5: They're talking about what I was talking about earlier.
8: Basically, exactly what you were saying.
5: Yeah.
8: Yeah, well, they're...
5: SGI
8: They're trying to get ahead of it.
5: Yeah, they need to.
8: Yes. But it's too late. Everybody says it's too late.
5: Mm, I think it's too late, but we'll see. They need to get it. So if we were... There's laws on guns.
8: Sure.
5: There's laws on nuclear handlement.
8: Sure.
5: But think about when guns first started.
8: Sure.
5: There were no laws on guns.
8: Right.
5: Is that a donkey?
7: It's a donkey.
8: I'm sorry, I left the door open. That's the donkeys.
5: So this is very similar. Now they realize we've built something extremely dangerous. And we must regulate.
8: Right, because in the old West, you can carry anything around. And then they finally said, no guns in this saloon or whatever.
5: Right. Yeah. This is different because it's digital and it's everywhere.
8: And it's everywhere.
5: We'll see.
8: And it's bigger than we know.
7: It's a new agency.
5: It's almost as big as that thing that gal got kicked off of in
8: Vegas.
5: Vegas. What color?
8: Didn't say. We're not going to go down that road.
5: What road is that, J.D. Ryan? Is that a dirt road?
8: No, it's not. It's no, I'm not going to go there.
5: I just can't bait you into it today?
8: No, not today.
7: That's where your mind is.
8: I don't want to get a phone call on Monday going, remember that thing J.D. said at the very end of the show?
5: Hey, Bill, 69 Camaro SS with 80, 4-speed. Wants $45,000. Is it a real SS? Do the fender tags show SS?
9: It's a real SS.
5: I've got a buyer that really knows these cars. He lives right outside between Reno and Sacramento. His name's Mike Thompson. Yeah. I already sent your number to him. He's going to call you and send him the pictures. And he's the guy I would call to make sure it was right. So I'm just sending him straight to you. He works for us.
9: Okay. And what is his name again?
5: Mike Thompson.
9: Okay.
5: I trust him enough to send him to auctions all over the country and buy these cars for us. So,
9: okay. Yeah,
5: he knows what he's doing. He's got my check.
9: He's just kind of a ways away from me.
5: No. Okay. He's going to do it over the phone. And I've got a buddy there in Coeur d'Alene that actually, he would love to have this car sitting over there at his house while we pick it up. So I'll have Carter come pick it up from you. Mm-hmm. But anyway, deal with Mike. Mike's got my checkbook. You're in great hands.
9: Okay, and he will be calling me.
5: Yes. From a California area.
9: Okay. Do you have any idea when? What day or anything? Or
5: I sent it to him an hour ago.
9: Oh, okay.
5: Or no, 30 minutes ago. Whenever you popped up in the screen, I took a picture of it, of your number and your name and your message there, and I sent it to Mike, and he said, I'm on it. So you might check your phone for missed calls. But we're interested in the car and like to buy it. Thank you. All right, everybody. California, hang tight. West Coast, Vegas, Phoenix, good morning. We have a new location in Phoenix, right over in Scottsdale, over by the airport. It's gorgeous. 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We will be back on the West Coast in just a minute. Everybody else, remember the YouTube video goes up today as well. Bye.
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7: We think we know how he did it.
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9: What movie is that from?
10: Howie one?
9: F you, that's my name.
11: Police Squad.
10: Oh, Police Squad. Yeah.
9: Police Squad?
10: Police Squad. It's people trying to behave like dogs.

0: on Saturday, October the 10th, 2026, is going to bring so much rain to Mobile, Alabama, and Pensacola, Florida, including Birmingham, Alabama. It's going to bring so much rain. The state of Alabama, Purchase, Mississippi, is going to bring a lot of rain. It's going to affect New Orleans, Louisiana. It's going to bring so much rain in Mobile, Alabama, and its surrounding areas. It's going to bring heavy rain, very strong winds that could cause big waves crash on beach and shores in Alabama, especially in Mobile, Alabama, and in western Florida. It's going to bring so much heavy downpours. It's going to bring wind-driven rain, sideways rain. That's going to cause...
1: I got it, Frankie.
2: Flood.
3: Frankie just keeps going. It's going to bring a lot of rain.
1: It kind of reminds me of speech impediment Terrence, but he speaks clean.
3: Yeah. Frankie's still out there doing his thing.
2: That's great.
3: Frankie McDonald.
1: God. So cruising on the coast down in Biloxi is screwed up, too. That's too bad. Well, I think it's the world. I mean, it's one of America's biggest car shows in Biloxi. It's in Biloxi, Alabama this weekend.
2: This weekend.
1: And then California.
2: Yeah.
1: Newport Beach is flooded. Laguna's flooded.
2: They got the other hurricane.
1: Yeah. And it came over the wall. It's weird. Have you seen those pictures?
2: Yep. Very bad.
1: So both corner. It's like...
2: Both
1: what do you call
2: shows.
1: That?
2: Bookends? Twins?
1: Pork roast?
2: What? No, you don't call it that. Stop. Just stop. Stop. I know where you're going. Stop. Stop it.
1: It's a dirty, it's a pornography
2: I
1: term,
2: get it. I understand right where you're going.
1: Why did you give me that cue card, AO? I don't know what that is. Hey, Steve, we've got you here on three, and your name comes up as Steve A-hole. Don't take his call. He cusses a lot.
4: I don't cuss. I'm radio friendly, sir. How's it going?
1: It's pretty good. What you want?
4: I got a Pontiac Sunfire I inherited from my mom a long time ago.
3: Oh, did you
1: oh. Bye, Steve.
2: Boom, bada
1: bada bing, bada. Oh, see you later.
2: See ya.
1: Leslie, an 01 LS 400 Lexus with 170 on it. You want eight. I mean, again, it's worth three, maybe.
2: It's too damn high.
1: Great car. I would never sell that car. If you have anybody that needs a car in close to you, that's the best car ever. But it's just not worth anything.
5: Okay.
1: Yep.
5: All right.
1: On the cash market.
5: That's what I need in the know.
1: But, I mean, that you want a car that will run forever and still looks decent. It makes me sad that those cars, because, like, yeah. You know, like Grand Ams and junk that are worth two.
2: Sure.
1: Why is that worth three? That should be worth 10 compared to the other crap. Because cars deteriorate down to a price point where they just kind of stabilize.
2: Stop. Yeah.
1: Yeah. And I'm looking up, that car brings $3,500 at the auction.
5: Really?
1: That's weird.
5: That makes me very sad.
1: It makes me sad for you.
5: Because I was buying it in hopes that I was buying it in hopes that maybe it would be one of those ones that would go up in value, because I do see them out there now, for more than that.
1: I can tell you, I can tell
5: actually sell them for more than that, and that's what
1: they
5: I
1: do
5: wondering.
1: When they have low miles on. Like that car is very valuable if it's got 14,000 miles on it. Yes, they like.
5: Oh, okay.
1: So they have made a resurgence, but 180,000 mile one has not.
5: Okay.
1: Thank you, ma'am. 800-800-723 for JD. What have you got going
2: on? What do we have in the news? Well, we have, since we're still on in New York, we should probably talk about the mole people that keep climbing out of the New York sewers. Have you seen these videos? It's just weird. Like 2 in the morning, the little manhole cover will pop up, and 2 or 3 people will pop out, and they'll jump
1: into
2: the van.
1: It's 4 o'clock in the morning.
2: 5 people, 4 men and a woman, were reportedly spotted climbing out of a Manhattan manhole at 2:10 in the morning.
1: Underground pork roast.
2: They jumped into a black truck. Which you just often, and they jumped into a black truck and they just disappeared. It's apparently part of a string of strange underground incidents. In a previous case, one man said he was looking for gold underneath the city. Cut number 4, I hope.
6: I'm here at Penn Station where 3 men were caught in this eerie video wearing headlamps and crawling out of this manhole right here in the middle of the night, and no one knows why.
7: There's like a whole sub-city underneath Manhattan.
8: This is like the inverse of subway surfing.
6: 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Out pops one guy, then another, and another.
1: Spelunkers.
2: Maybe somebody's in New York who called.

0: house and tell us what the hell's going on. 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
1: Well, there's a lot of old subways and stuff like that. They're just closed down. So maybe they're just kind of
0: living.
1: Yeah, they're just living down
2: there. But they've got headlamps on their head. 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Tell us what the hell's going on underneath you. We'd like to know. We're stupid Texans. Have you seen Silo on Apple? They live in silos and they have headlamps on their heads. It's kind of the same kind of thing. They're weird.
1: Just get away from...
2: I think they're just tripping on drugs.
0: It's like an old man. They're just on the drugs is what they is.
1: This is years ago, but there's a story about how somebody lived in a mall in Rhode Island.
0: A closed-down mall.
2: Oh, you want to hear something funny? Yeah. Speaking of drugs, it's early, so nobody's going to hear this.
1: Okay.
2: My buddies... I got to be super careful.
1: All right.
0: Go back to pork roast.
1: No.
2: Okay, so my wife has a room out here that she keeps locked. She's got some cameras in it.
0: Okay.
2: Have you ever seen that pink room with all of her stuff in it?
0: You told me about it. I've never seen it.
2: Have you seen it, Charlie?
1: No. I bet you've talked about it. Yeah, you told us about it.
2: It's pretty unique. But she's very secretive about it. And I'm just like, lock the damn room. Just lock it. That's why there's law on the camera. What are they doing in my room?
0: We have cameras in this room.
2: Yes. It's got pink floors. It's got all this Disney stuff. She's a big Disney collector. It's her girl's room. So there were some guys out here on mushrooms.
0: All right, we're not doing any commercials or anything else. This story is great.
2: Yeah. Go ahead. Okay, so I'm asleep. I'm not on mushrooms. Mm-hmm. I don't do mushrooms. I'm scared of real drugs it's not for me.
0: Not for you.
2: But she calls me all wearing me out about these friends of mine that are in her room. And they're just tripping on the stuff, right?
0: Can we get a time frame, morning, afternoon, evening?
2: 2-3 a.m.
0: Okay.
2: Middle of morning.
0: That makes more sense.
2: I'm sleeping. I've got to get on the radio the next day.
0: How is she seeing photos of this?
2: Because she's got spy cams in there.
0: Oh, my God, the cameras are
2: with audio.
1: It's beeping on her phone, probably.
2: She has one on either end. So they're going through all these cabinets and pulling out all this stuff and feeling it, talking about it. Like, what's she doing here, man? Do you think she, like, just brushes the hair on these dolls, man? I mean, and she's watching all this the next day on the video.
0: Sure.
2: On the security video. And then this goes on for a while. They go through all of her stuff. And she's, like, really pissed that they're going through her stuff. And I'm like, if you just lock the door, we wouldn't be having this conversation. But the funniest part was at the end, she's got all these Funko Pops. And at the end, one of the guys will protect his name. He notices that there's a camera in the corner, and he's just staring at it. He brings his face down to it where he's like an inch away from it, and he realizes that he's been recorded the whole time. So he takes one of those Funko Pop boxes and just moves it in front of it. Like, that changed anything.
1: Yeah, really.
2: And then, like, there's a double shot. So you're watching him from the backside move the box over. And then he's walking back and talking to the other dude, and the other camera's picking him up. And I'm like, it's so bad that I haven't told them that this happened. Because I think they'll be so embarrassed they'll never want to come back.
1: I can't imagine.
2: Best.
0: God, I wish you could put that video out. That's so funny.
1: Tripping on shrooms in a pink room.
0: In a pink room.
1: In a pink room.
2: In the country in the middle of the night.
1: And dolls everywhere and stuff. They're probably thinking
2: Disney
1: they're talking to them.
2: Everywhere. Oh, yeah, man. Dolls and all this. And Lego built stuff.
0: And he moves the big Funko thing in front of the camera. That way they won't know I was here.
2: Then she's got all this Christmas stuff down here at the studio in this building. She's got a closet down here that's full of Christmas, holiday crap.
1: Sure.
2: Because she decorates the house, right?
0: Got it.
2: So when people, she's got a camera in there. I'm telling y'all now, she's got a camera in there. And if you go in there and start going through it, I got to hear about it. I don't want to hear about it. So, like, people will come out, car people or service people or shop, and they're always like, hey, come look at this.
0: Look at this stuff.
2: Come look at this. So they go outside in the tunnel out there, and they go in that room from the outside. It's like a storage room.
0: Yep.
2: And they turn the light, and they start showing whoever they want to show all of her crap.
0: And she's
2: like what do you call the damn Nutcracker guys and the this guy. All she's into stuff, right?
0: Yeah.
2: And they're going through it. What's this cost? And, oh my God, I bet she just sits around all night. And they're talking about her while they're going through all this crap. Videotape. And she's watching.
0: Yeah, you can't say that.
1: Yeah, you just said S-bomb.
2: Oh. Talking crap about her while she's going through all, while they're going through all this stuff. Right. And they're watching her.
1: Oh, no.
0: She's watching them.
2: Right. And then guess who has to hear about it?
0: You.
2: And who is this person? So I have to sit down and like go through the police video and identify the culprit. And I'm like, that squirrel,
0: this
2: man.
0: Crap only happens to you. It only and happens I'm just like, to you.
2: We would stop having these what do you call it when you bring in all the people and stand them
0: lineup,
2: up?
0: Police lineup.
2: The police lineups. I wouldn't have to go through them anymore if you'll just lock the door. Just please lock the door. So she finally locked the door.
1: No more tripping in her room anymore, uh-uh. Guys. It's off.
0: I'd pay good money to see the videos of the guys on shrooms.
2: We'll be right back. 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
1: All right, Kyle, pull that truck up. Come on now. We got it? Ayo, there it is. Okay. 1986 C-20 service truck lowered. I actually do know what this thing's worth.
2: So go to jcwshow.com right now if you want to play along here with this video of this call.
1: Okay, so does it have an LS by any chance?
3: No, it's a 350.
1: Oh, look at the seat, man. It looked like a pit bull got a hold of it, or a really fat guy. Are you fat?
3: I am, yes.
1: Good.
3: But I was like that when I got it.
1: Okay, well, it's going to be worse if you drive it a lot. Look at that Grant steering wheel you got on that thing. Oh, holy hell. This is like white trash deep down in the bones. I mean, this guy's got an immediate relative that's serving long-term prison sentence somewhere.
2: For meth, probably, right?
1: Who knows? For anything. Yeah. I mean, this guy's got a trailer house with a window out and a piece of plyboard over it. Wow. This guy's got JoJo hand cleaner he uses as shampoo. Okay.
2: Now, but he's got a Yeti cooler in the back.
1: That's not a Yeti. That's a Coleman. Get your coolers right.
2: I'm sorry. Okay. Yeah. I can't see it. All right.
1: Yeti costs more than that damn truck. I think it's probably, but it's got a good stance. So I'm with you, Mike. You haven't completely lost me. You've got those US mags on it and those low pros. Oh, gosh. Why did you do this?
2: Yeah.
3: Because I wanted to do something I haven't seen a lot of. I've seen a couple on TikTok, and I'm like, man, this looks sweet. I'm going to do one.
1: That Ross and bed's probably, you know, if we can take the bed and the wheels and the tires, then we can go sell those. But I might give you $5,000 for it.
2: Oh, wow.
1: I know.
2: Damn.
1: Yeah.
3: I mean, I just lied. I love it. I built it because it's something I like. You know, there's not a lot to compare it to. You know, like, there's not.
1: Hey, I'll tell you a funny story real quick. Same truck, white. Same everything, right? Put a LS3 in it, which is ridiculous. Even more ridiculous than yours, right? And it goes through Mecum, Tulsa, 2 years ago. And it's a friend of mine's. And I'm like, he's got $20,000 in it after this motor swap and all this stuff. And it brings 19. And I looked at him. I said, you need to sell. He's like, I got $22,000 in it. I'm like, you just need to sell it. And he still has it. Mm. And it's run across the block 4 more times. And he's never had that offer again. Mm. And he's probably spent $4,000 shipping it all around to these different auctions. So this is your moment in time, buddy.
2: Take his
1: offer. You got $5,000. You be you, Mike. You be the ball. Be the ball, Danny. Be the ball. Give me the VIN.com is where you need to go. Paul, a 69 El Camino, please load that in and give me the VIN.com. Let me take a look at it. Wayne in Michigan, a 07 Corvette. There's no 07 Z06 with 100,000 miles on it worth $50,000 in the world, in the universe. You there, Wayne?
4: I'm here.
1: Yeah, I know you got a $100,000 motor. Take the motor out. Do something else with that. It just won't do it. Not with 100,000 miles on it.
4: It's a brand new motor.
1: I know it, but you put it in the wrong car. You should have put it in a GTO, a 70 GTO, or something. You guys that spend all these money on these cars, you got to pick the right car to put that money into. And Z06
4: just the car.
1: Okay, what'd you pay for it?
4: Yeah, I just bought the car. What'd you pay for? The way it is.
1: What'd you pay for it? Tell the truth. I'm not going to buy it anyway.
4: 40. 40.
1: I think you're lying.
2: What?
1: I think you're bluffing. All right.
4: No.
1: All right. He wants 50. He's going to quick flip it to Homeboy on the radio on Saturday morning. We're going to do a long pass
4: from
1: Michigan to Texas. But
4: that's right.
1: Dak threw it. It got intercepted. I'd have to see it. There's so much here going on. I need to see it. So
4: take the video.
1: Take some pictures. Go to givemethevin.com. Load it up. I don't know if I got a video. Maybe we get 1,000 leads a day, man.
4: Oh, yeah. I emailed you videos.
1: I don't look at the stuff people send me because they want to divert the system and go straight to me. And I can't. I can't do that and know my kids' names. I've got four kids and a wife. And if I answered everybody's emails, they're already mad at me. Everybody's mad at me.
4: Yeah.
1: So you got to go to give me the Venmo. Do what? 400 grand.
4: $400. Okay.
1: I got called on the same car that had 1,500 miles. So let's do this. If a 11-mile GNX in the wrapper, Buick Grand National, brings 400, what does a 1,500-mile same car bring? And I was telling him, like, it's just a different animal, dude. I mean, it's just a whole different animal. When you have 11 miles, you have one of the lowest mile ones in the world, and it's still all wrapped up. It's a playing card that was never unwrapped from Babe Ruth, you know? Mm-hmm. Wayne, what do you think that the difference in money is on that same car that has 1,500 miles versus 11?
4: 50 grand.
1: I wish you'd have called me because I'd have made some money on your ass. Yeah.
4: $350 on a 1,500 mile GNX?
1: Yeah, it's just, I didn't trust it. I could have bought it for $310 and I passed. I turned it down.
4: Yeah.
1: All right. A-holes are like opinions. Everybody's got one. Be careful. Yes. JD said be careful.
2: Yeah.
1: All right. I'll be back in just a second. Hang tight. Hang loose. Be cool. My name's John Clay Wolf. Buy cars on radio for America's best car buyer. 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
2: The lettuce that got attacked is tough. Iceberg lettuce is the working man's lettuce. It's the lower middle class of lettuce. It just shows up with a hard hat on, and it just works for you. Iceberg loved you before anybody loved you. Iceberg didn't deserve this. Arugula deserved this.

0: there was a person that called in from Brooklyn that said it's the Jewish people that are underneath the city digging around.
1: Why would Jewish people be?
0: Well, there was a, and I did see this story that there was a church that, that there was a national story on some Jewish synagogue that the guys are digging tunnels under the church.
2: Oh, I remember hearing about that too, yeah.
1: Why?
0: I don't know.
1: You mean to get under the church or the church is down there?
0: It's times like these, JD.
1: I got you.
0: Hard it's not, I don't think it was a stairway to heaven. I don't know.
1: Okay,
0: gotcha. 800-800-723-4800-800-RADIO. Was it time to do Florida?
1: It is time to do, well, we actually have some football news.
2: Yeah, we better do this now.
1: Dallas? What a shock. What did somebody
0: say? Are they 0-4? Are they really 0-4?
2: Dallas is not. They're 2-3. They lost to an 0-4 team.
1: Dallas lost.
0: New York, you can relate to our pain with the Jets.
2: Yes.
1: Thursday night, 24-16 at home, of course. Previously, Tampa Bay had been zeros, and they beat us. Dak was walking down the little tunnel area toward the locker room, and a transportation driver called him out. He said, basically, he just called him, "This embarrassing." And Dak said, "Why don't you come over here and say that?"
0: Yeah.
1: Dak later addressed
0: "Get you some of this.
1: Get you some of this, bitch." Got number one.
3: Yeah, I mean, not that they're wrong. I don't know. It was a ploy. It was a driver. Whoever it was, he's free to speak his mind.
4: Do you take it as disrespectful? Was it? Or do you agree it was embarrassing? Or
3: you know, when he said it, I just happened to look at him, and at that point, you know, he looked away, didn't look, and then when I turned my head back, he said something else. And so that's the part that, you know, just as a man or as just a person of, you feel free to speak your mind, just speak it. Don't cower it away from the reaction that you're going to get. And so if you're saying it's embarrassing, say it's embarrassing. If you're saying it to me, then say it to me. Don't, you know what I mean? Go back on it. So that's all that was, and hate it that it's even being talked about, to be honest with you.
2: It's being talked about because it is embarrassing.
1: It kills me. Why? Explain to me why. This is because I see it on Facebook. I can't believe this happened and the Cowboys lost and they threw the ball away and he was all over the... This has been happening for 30 years. Why is this one suddenly all big deal?
2: They were 9.5-point favorites against a team that's 0-4 at home.
1: Right.
2: It's a win. No problem. We got this in the bag,
1: except
2: right?
1: Except you
2: got
1: to get that little ball thing. You got to put it in the end zone part.
2: And... they literally are so soft, and it was in the third quarter. I turned it off. I'm done. It's so embarrassing. I know what Jets fans feel like right now. Seriously,
1: they just go years and years and years with nothing.
2: Correct. Yeah. And they're embarrassed. And I if somebody's like, "Oh, were you a fan of the Cowboys?" Yeah, I'm embarrassed to say that because if Jerry Jones has to be the freaking general manager still because his ego is so damn big and he's 85. And
1: you think a general manager is going to make a difference
2: yes.
1: at this point?
2: Oh, yes.
1: Why?
2: No doubt. Because they build the team. They're the ones that actually build the team.
1: So he's hired crappy coaches.
2: He has done the players, from the players all the way down to the coaches.
0: Gotcha. When he signed that deal with Dak, he ruined the future.
2: Correct. He's the one to say, yeah, we're going to give this contract to this person.
0: The Mahomes-style contract.
1: Why? Because of so much money?
0: Yeah, it throws everything out of balance. It was long-term. There was no way we'll afford to put a dream team together.
2: He's
0: with
2: a
0: that
2: senile man that does not need to be in charge of the team.
1: Would his son be any better?
2: A little bit, but I don't think he's going to be the general manager.
1: No.
2: Okay. They need to hire an actual football guy that does this.
1: You're wound up.
2: It's so infuriating, JD.
1: I saw a little...
2: I've been a fan since 86 when I first discovered the Cowboys.
1: Yeah.
2: And you ride and die with your team. But when it gets to this point where you're the and across the country, everybody's like, "Oh, yeah, this team's just terrible. They're embarrassing." And when you have to endure that, that's what Jets fans... I have a friend that's a Jets fan. And I'm like, how are you a Jets fan? How are you dealing with this? I know what it's like now. It's terrible, JD.
1: It's been going on for so long. Aren't you used to it by now?
2: No. I don't want to accept it.
1: Okay, there you go. Now you've nailed it. You don't want to accept
2: it. I think it's great that somebody calls out a player like that in the tunnel, even if it's an employee
1: and
2: stuff.
1: Is that the place, though?
2: Why not?
1: Some driver, you're yelling at the star player.
2: I would love to be able to say that to somebody like that.
1: Would you really?
2: Oh,
1: if you were in that same situation,
2: yes.
1: Would you have said that to Dak?
0: Jesus Christ, y'all sound like a bunch of bickering, battered old women.
2: If you had an opportunity to say a celebrity or anybody that just you're totally pissed off at that's in the spotlight, would you take that opportunity to say something like that in their face? I mean, if you're that, well, I'm spending the money
0: on it. Anything.
1: Yeah, wrong time,
2: but
1: wrong place.
2: Doesn't it feel better, though, that you get to say it, get it off your chest?
0: It's fine. It's just, you know, I felt that way when I saw the report of that contract 2 years ago. I'm like, well, that's it.
1: That's it.
0: What'd they pay him? Like some goofy number for
5: so long?
0: Yeah,
5: he was the highest paid quarterback for a while.
0: I mean, give me a break. So dumb. It's just dumb. Dumb, diddy, dumb, diddy, diddy, dumb. Is the thing's blinking at me. Is that right?
5: Yeah, we got to go to break.
0: Okay, then we're dumb for not following the clock.
5: Yeah, we're okay.
0: We'll be back in a minute.
5: We got a little time. Jeez.
0: Well, God, it's all 0-0-0. I look at the clock. I follow the clock. I follow the deal. I treat it as it's, I respect it.
1: Respect the clock.
0: All right. It's 8:40. No, Sam, I'm screwing it all up.
5: It's 42 after.
0: 42 after the hour.
5: Yes. Right.
0: My name is John Clay Wolf. You can call in. 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Oh! Motorcycle guys in the DFW or Austin area. We've got a big-ass race up here. It's bigger than I thought it would be. Cross-country motorcycle race.
1: See, I haven't seen it yet. When you say big, 50?
0: No. It looks like the infield of the NASCAR over there.
1: Oh, my God.
0: I bet there's...
5: There's thousands?
0: Not thousands.
5: The people I'm talking about.
0: I think there'll be 1,000. Well, you'll have 350 riders.
5: Damn.
1: Holy crap.
0: And there's... What? There's probably 300 RVs over there. And then... They bring their grandma and their girlfriend and their kids. There's a lot.
1: 350 bikes? How do you do that?
0: Registered bikes in the race.
1: People just show up?
0: Oh, yeah. Oh,
1: my God. That's crazy.
0: Texas Cross Country Race Association. We'll be right back.
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1: The innocence slips away.
2: Mike Douglas admits past affair. Wife says she won't read his memoir.
3: Yeah. His new memoir out, discussing his past affairs with Kathleen Turner while filming Romancing the Stone. His wife, Catherine Zeta-Jones, she was on a television show. She says, I don't want to read that. I don't want to read your little memoirs about you and the other women. Cut number three.
4: Our first guest tonight is a two-time Oscar-winning actor and producer whose extraordinary life, career, and adventures could fill a 496-page book, and it has. One Hell of a Ride is available now. Please welcome Michael Douglas.
5: I think it was probably supposed to be this clip here. Go ahead. Go to the next one.
3: 3.5?
5: Yeah.
4: O.J. Simpson.
6: Yeah. Doing blow in New York City, yeah.
4: With O.J.
6: O.J., yeah. I can't remember that exactly. I kind of remember the situation.
4: This was at a Saturday Night Live after party?
6: I think so.
4: Uh-huh.
6: He told you, too.
4: This was before O.J., right? Before the incident,
6: oh,
4: I assume.
6: God, yes.
4: Yes,
6: oh, yeah,
4: yes. No, okay.
6: Yeah.
4: Yeah.
5: So, yeah, he talks about in this book about doing blow with celebrities. Yeah, everybody,
3: all
5: basically.
3: The people,
5: yeah.
3: He's done it with, yeah.
5: Yeah, he was basically addicted to coke from throughout the 80s, he talks about. So,
3: damn.
5: Yeah. Yeah. And you can
3: live to tell about it.
5: Yeah. If you watch the interview, you can tell he's a little slow.
7: He's just a big old coke whore, all washed
5: yeah,
7: out.
5: Yeah. You can tell he's washed out and stuff.
3: Yeah. His voice sounded, you know, yeah, I remember doing coke.
5: Yeah. Talking about his wife and the affairs and stuff like that.
3: That's uncomfortable. Why
5: yeah.
3: would you do that?
7: Like cheating on her?
3: Yes.
5: Yes.
3: Yes. In the book. That's why she says she's not going to read it. She's like, I don't want to read that.
5: Man, I don't. Yeah,
3: I can't imagine doing this. Sometimes this show is embarrassing enough.
5: Correct,
3: it can get you in trouble. I know it's gotten John in trouble a couple of times.
7: Often.
5: Yeah, we talk about things that the wife may not know about, and it's like, wait a minute.
3: It's fun because we feel like we're in this little clubhouse up here. We're just kind of hanging out with the guys. Did you hear about the time I blah blah blah blah blah? And you shut up and you go, damn it!
7: And then you have to answer to your old lady when you get home.
3: Exactly.
5: Yeah.
7: She plays it back for you.
3: Let's go to the tape, John.
5: Oh, I don't know about that.
7: Has it happened to you a few times with yours?
5: In the past, yeah. I've been pretty careful now. Although, got burned a couple weeks ago making some interesting statements about...
3: Maybe you shouldn't repeat it.
5: I'm not going to bring it up. I don't want to have to go through that conversation again. Yeah. So, but yeah, definitely in the past of...
7: I'll tell you what was good. Mm-hmm. Is the Tripp and Daisy concert last Sunday.
5: Yes. Very good.
7: They came to Walnut and played.
3: Great show.
7: And I told them, I said, don't do it on a Sunday. That's the only day we can do it. I said, find another day. And they recorded their live album there, so they weren't worried about the crowd size.
3: Perfect.
7: Yep. There were 100 people there. But it was awesome.
3: Awesome.
7: They're better. I've rarely seen a band at, you know, that old that sounds better than they did when they were in their 30s.
3: That tight.
7: Yeah. And the voice on Tim, the singer.
3: Yeah.
7: Dude, it was perfect.
5: Yeah.
7: It was perfect.
5: I was blown away by it. I mean, I was thinking, okay, you know, they're going to be a little slower. You know, it's been, what, 30-something years since I saw them. I saw them at Rick's back in 99. And it was amazing. I was like, this is better than back then in 99. The sound quality, too, their engineer did a great job. You have a great sound system at that bar.
7: And it sounded, he had it tuned perfect.
5: Yep. I mean, he was playing like he was playing to 1,000-plus people.
3: Wow.
5: He didn't care. It was high energy all the way through. You know, of course, the song Prick, it's 9 minutes long, right?
3: Jesus.
5: And he played it all the way through. And, I mean, it rocked.
3: The videos I saw were just amazing. They looked like they were having a great time.
5: They're playing out the fairgrounds at the State Fair tonight. Go out there. Actually, I think they go on at 5:00. It's like a 90s thing. Toadies.
7: They're at the Dallas Fair.
5: Yeah, the State Fair. Yeah. Yeah. So go out there, go to see them. I highly recommend if you
7: They
5: get
7: went
5: a chance.
7: From the Roadhouse at Walnut Springs to the Cotton Bowl.
5: Yeah.
3: A little bit of a jump.
5: They're doing a little tour through Texas. So if you get a chance to see them, highly recommend it. Yeah.
7: Highly.
5: Yes. I'm not.
7: Like, they played in Waco last. I want to go see them again.
5: Yeah.
7: It was that good.
3: It's so rare that a band comes back too and they're better or at least as tight. Normally you go, yeah, they're good. Bye.
5: Well, and Tim talked about when he was on with us last week. Yeah. He's like, I think we're better. We're like, all right, we'll see.
3: Wow, yeah.
5: And it may be because they weren't on drugs anymore. Because back then, you know, hey.
2: When did you know he opened for David Bowie for like a year in Europe?
5: I did not know that.
2: I did not know that.
5: Wow.
2: He was David Bowie's. They were David Bowie's opening act.
3: That's huge.
2: Yeah. I mean, pretty neat deal. 800-800. This is a. We play one of their hit songs so people know who the hell we're talking about.
5: Well, this song everybody knows. I mean, this was all over, everywhere, MTV.
2: Right.
5: It was one of their chart toppers.
2: And this song was nothing compared to the other ones that they played the other night.
5: And they basically played the album Elastic Firecracker all the way through.
2: Yeah.
5: So this is early in the set. I was like, wow, that's kind of interesting doing it early.
2: But yeah. Get it out worked. Of the way.
5: Yeah.
2: Get the hit out of the way. It's good, it's good, it's good. What else you got in the news, JD?
3: Well, you're talking about rock and roll. It's been 6 years. They tried to raise $1 million for Neil Peart Memorial in Lakeside Park in Ontario. Geddy Lee and Alex Lifeson came forward with a $785,000 check to wrap it up and get this done. Got number 14, Mike.
0: Lakeside Park in St. Catharines is going to be getting a new statue to honor the late legendary Rush drummer, Neil Peart. The major donation from the band Rush themselves got them over the finish line. Air Vienno has more from St. Catharines.
8: Yeah, I ran into some Rush fans here at Lakeside Park today, and they talked about how important Peart is to St. Catharines and this community, and also how perfect it is that his statue is going to be right here in Lakeside Park.
9: They're a big part of St. Catharines, and this park especially. One of the songs, Lakeside Park, it's all about being here.
8: Those Lakeside Park willows blowing in the breeze today, right next to where a memorial honoring the late Neil Peart will be constructed.
10: Coming here means a lot to some people that really respect Rush and really respect Neil Peart.
11: And it's so great to see that Rush is still continuing, you know, that legacy of it.
8: The rest of the band recently honored Peart at the Toronto International Film Festival.
12: He was one third of this band. We worked together. We sweated together. We failed together. We triumph together.
8: The memorial will be open in late 2027. Lakeside Park,
2: willows in the breeze. Go ahead. Next week, this October is packed for, I don't know how it all got stacked on October, but we have events here in this little town that we've been working with, Walnut Springs. Yeah. So last weekend was Trip and Daisy. This weekend is the Texas Cross Country Race. It's going on right now.
3: Huge.
2: And next weekend is
3: Throttle Fest.
2: And it will be, last year there were 6,000 people. So go to Walnut Springs Rally or Walnut Springs Roadhouse and get your car registered. Now.
3: Yeah, now.
2: Yeah. Get registered for the car show next weekend.
3: If you're going to be in this area, get a hotel room now in Glen Rose.
5: And we'll be doing the show live from the Roadhouse. Yeah. We're going to start early. Yeah, 7 o'clock for those, because there's going to be cars showing up early.
3: Next Saturday.
5: Okay. Yep. So you can come out and get some burritos and quesadillas. And
2: then the next weekend, if you want to stay over Sunday morning, we're going to do a Cars and Coffee at the Cantina and take a quick, about a 45-minute road tour through the Hill Country with the cars.
3: I haven't told
2: Foos yet that we're going to do that.
3: I haven't told him yet.
2: But I'm taking him back to California, so he'll probably be there. No, I'm his ride.
5: That's what I'm saying.
2: Dennis Collins, Richard Rollins, Chip Foos, Dave Hall from Restore Muscle Car. There's going to be a lot of people here. It's exciting.
3: Huge.
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1: Hey there, I'm Dr. John. 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

0: 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Space Oddity from David Bowie, great one there. That goes back to 1969, but we really are spotlighting 1991 today. Monsters of Rock Weekend. You know, some of the albums that came out in 1991, Guns N' Roses, Use Your Illusion, the Black Album from Metallica. We heard Sad But True from that one. Pearl Jam's 10, Ozzy's No More Tears, and the list goes on and on. We're going to play you one from Guns N' Roses a little bit later on this hour. Monsters of Rock Weekend.
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2: John Bon Jovi's son is engaged to Millie Bobby Brown. 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
1: Billy Idol, one of the many rockers and musicians who are going to be part of the All-Star Comeback concerts that Aerosmith's putting on at the Hollywood Bowl, October 29th and November 1st. 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Who knows?
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the classic rock station, 98.9 KKZX. 1991 was a monster year for rock, as we know. That's why we're celebrating. And Ozzy released No More Tears that September. And this one was co-written with Zakk Wylde and Motorhead's Lemmy. Ozzy Osbourne, Mama, I'm Coming Home.

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And Kurt Cobain said the song was aimed at the macho abusive types who might love Nirvana's music without understanding what the band actually stood for. 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
1: I do something each week called Tech Tuesday. I've got a leftover for you. If you're a coffee fan like I am, I get tired of reheating my coffee 10 times a day. 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

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Another monster from 1991. Anthony Kiedis actually got the idea from this song from singer Nina Hagen, who actually taught him that giving things to people creates a positive energy. So that's where this song was.

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1: You're in the middle of a Monsters of Rock weekend celebrating some of the biggest bands and songs from 1991. A whole lot more on the way. I will say this. I think the 90s and the 80s, I'd say, were probably some of the best music ever created. 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And they say it's coming back. Please, no. 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

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Another monster hit from 1991. A band in Seattle actually sent Eddie Vedder an instrumental demo. And he wrote lyrics, recorded the voice to the song, sent it back. And one of those songs was Alive. Not long after that, Pearl Jam was born.

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1: A Monsters of Rock weekend playing some of the biggest bands and songs from 1991. And that was great music, wasn't it? Anyway, a lot more on the way. And hit me up, Clint August Radio on Instagram and Clint August on Facebook. You follow me, I'll follow you.
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98.9 KKZX, the classic rock station. This was a massive hit in 1991, but Axl Rose actually had been working on this one for years. Guns N' Roses recorded an early version back in 1986 that Slash says ran about 18 minutes. They eventually cut it down to the epic we know today. This is from Use Your Illusion 1, Guns N' Roses' November Rain.

0: Temple of the Dog, and more. All of those bands in the same year had some massive hits come out. That's insane to me. Whitesnake's On the Way.
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98.9 KKZX, the classic rock station. As we roll through this Monsters of Rock weekend, playing some of the biggest bands and hits from 1991, think about this list. I gave it to you earlier in the show, but I got to mention it again. GNR, Metallica, Nirvana, Pearl Jam, Ozzy, Red Hot Chili Peppers, Soundgarden,

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I'm using the word monster a lot today for good reason. Monsters of Rock from 1991. Metallica flipped their usual ballad formula on this one. Instead of quiet verses and a heavy chorus, they went heavy on the verses and melodic on the chorus. From the Black Album, Metallica, The Unforgiven.

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Well, you've got scanning, you've got lyrics, you don't have to guess what those are anymore, and there's presets. Make us your first one. Here's Elton John.

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And that would hit number one just a few months later. 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
1: You know, as we are cruising through this Monsters of Rock weekend, playing some of the biggest bands and hits from 1991, what a great year and decade for music that was. It reminds me, though, that there are certain songs that come out, right? And a lot of them from 91.

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I said, you look so fine that I really wanna make you mine. Come on and get your kicks. Now you don't need a

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1: The funny thing about this monster hit from 1991 is Eddie Vedder wasn't even supposed to sing on this one. Chris Cornell was working out the lower vocal part when Eddie stepped up to the mic and joined in. So that moment gave us one of the great vocal pairings of the 90s, Temple of the Dog, Hunger Strike.

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1: We are in the middle of a Monsters of Rock weekend playing some of the biggest bands and hits from 1991, and there were so many. Got a lot more to go this weekend, but I'm sharing another Leftover Tech Tuesday with you. This time it's not an item. It's a scam, a couple of scams. I get a text that says, "Good morning. I'm so sorry it's taken me so long to reply. We would love any support you could provide us for our event on November 14th. Yeah, I had no contact with this person or this bot before this. So then I would naturally respond with, "What event?" And then they know it's a live person on the other end of the phone. Here's another one. Literally 5 minutes before that. "Hi, I found your number in my contacts, but your name isn't saved. What should I call you?" Now, if I respond to that again, they're going to know it's a live number and it's going to get sold to a million different companies. No, thank you.
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1: What we've got here is failure to communicate. 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
1: There's a woman in Australia who's going viral for sharing a clip for her wedding ceremony where her groom forgot her name and accidentally referred to her using her sister's name. Now, that could have ended the marriage right there. The wedding, the ceremony, done. She actually laughed it off and said, hey, got a lot of good years together. That doesn't bother me. I got to say, she's a good sport about it. And I love my wife. She's the best thing that's ever happened to me. Way too hot for me, by the way. I think she would have stopped everything and said, yeah, this ain't happening.
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